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1: Three people from the same family have died after getting into difficulty off the Sussex coast.
2: Emergency services were called to reports of four people in difficulty in the water close to Shoreham Fort. Sussex Police supported His Majesty's Coast Guard and the RNLI as all four people were brought ashore.
1: That's Sussex Police Chief Superintendent James Collis. He says the force believe they entered the water from land for a swim. A younger girl from the same family is in a critical condition in hospital. A British couple on their honeymoon have died after a helicopter crash in Greece. Marie Ebert and her husband Alex Cromie, as well as their pilot Georgios Rakos, died when the aircraft crashed and sparked a fire in the Tholos area of the Aegean island Sifnos. Ms. Ebert's employers say they are devastated, while Mr. Cromie's firm say he was beloved by everyone who knew and worked with him. Next, the Prime Minister has pledged to get everyone in for Christmas. Andy Burnham is continuing his vow to end rough sleeping with an attempt to repeat a scheme in the COVID-19 pandemic that took thousands off UK streets. Latest national statistics show that almost 4,800 people slept rough on a single night in autumn 2025. Proposals to make health welfare benefits unavailable for people aged under 22 could push many into poverty. That's a warning from dozens of charities who have written to ministers and the author of a review into youth unemployment. Scott Copton's from Action for Children who signed the letter.
3: We think the answer is providing young people with better support and earlier support and offering more meaningful work and training opportunities.
1: And Formula One driver Lewis Hamilton has confirmed his relationship with Kim Kardashian in pictures on Instagram. The media personality was seen supporting Lewis at the Monaco Grand Prix. That's the latest from Radio News Hub. I'm Lucy Gorman-Lee.
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6: Sunny spells will linger across the far south this evening, but cloud will thicken from the west. Outbreaks of rain developing across much of England and Wales. Lows of 10 degrees.

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1: You probably think you're pretty good at multitasking behind the wheel. I mean, you have to multitask to drive. So what's wrong with checking your phone? The thing is, your brain simply doesn't work that way. 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If you use a mobile phone while driving, you're 4 times more likely to crash. 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
2: 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Alphaba, why couldn't you have stayed calm for once instead of flying off the handle? I hope you're happy.

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1: A couple and their teenage daughter have died after getting into difficulty off the Sussex coast. Emergency services were seen in Shoreham by Sea near the RNLI station yesterday afternoon. Sussex Police Chief Superintendent James Collis says the force believe the family entered the water from land for a swim.
2: Tragically, despite the best efforts of paramedics, three people, a man, a woman and a teenage girl, were sadly confirmed deceased. A younger girl has been taken to hospital and is in critical condition.
1: A British couple have died after a helicopter crash in Greece during their honeymoon. Marie Ebert and her husband Alex Cromie died alongside their pilot Georgios Rykos when the aircraft crashed and sparked a fire on the Aegean island Sifnos. Miss Ebert's employers say they are devastated. Andy Burnham is continuing his vow to end rough sleeping in England. The Prime Minister has pledged to get everyone in for Christmas with an aim to take thousands off the streets. Latest figures show there were almost 4,800 people sleeping rough in England on a single night in autumn 2025. Next, dozens of charities warn that axing health benefits for under-22s could push many into poverty. In a letter to ministers, campaigners say that while they accept change is needed to reform welfare, it must focus on support and opportunity. Scott Compton is spokesperson for Action for Children.
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1: And the Queen says it was difficult to keep the King's cancer diagnosis a secret before it was announced to the rest of the world. That's the latest from Radio News Hub. I'm Lucy Gorman-Lee.
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7: Sunny spells will linger across the far south this evening, but cloud will thicken from the west. Outbreaks of rain developing across much of England and Wales. Lows of 10 degrees.
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This is my church. This is where I heal my hurt. It's in natural grace, or watching young life shape. It's in minor keys, solutions and remedies. Enemies becoming friends when bitterness ends. This is my church. This is my church.

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1: I've looked after my kids since they were born. 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
1: Three people from the same family have died after getting into difficulty off the Sussex coast.
2: Emergency services were called to reports of four people in difficulty in the water close to Shoreham Fort. Sussex Police supported His Majesty's Coast Guard and the RNLI as all four people were brought ashore.
1: That's Sussex Police Chief Superintendent James Collis. He says the force believe they entered the water from land for a swim. A younger girl from the same family is in a critical condition in hospital. The Prime Minister has pledged to get everyone in for Christmas. Andy Burnham is continuing his vow to end rough sleeping with an attempt to repeat a scheme in the COVID-19 pandemic that took thousands off UK streets. Latest national statistics show that almost 4,800 people sleep in rough on a single night in autumn 2025. Next, a British couple on their honeymoon have died after a helicopter crash in Greece. Marie Ebert and her husband Alex Cromie, as well as their pilot Georgios Rykos, died when the aircraft crashed and sparked a fire in the Tholos area of the Aegean island Sifnos. Miss Ebert's employers say they are devastated, while Mr. Cromie's firm say he was beloved by everyone who knew and worked with him. A group of charities are urging the government not to strip under-22s of health welfare benefits.
3: We think there needs to be better and earlier mental health support, and as well a lot of focus on the support provided to employers to offer genuine pathways into work, training and education.
1: That's Scott Compton from Action for Children. The charity is one of dozens of signatories of a letter sent to ministers as part of a review of youth unemployment. And Formula One driver Lewis Hamilton has confirmed his relationship with Kim Kardashian in pictures on Instagram. The media personality was seen supporting Lewis at the Monaco Grand Prix. From Radio News Hub, I'm Lucy Gorman-Lee.
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1: Sunny spells developing widely, however heavy frequent showers across Scotland will spread throughout the day. A high of 23 degrees Celsius.
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1: A couple and their teenage daughter have died after getting into difficulty off the Sussex coast. Emergency services were seen in Shoreham-by-Sea near the RNLI station yesterday afternoon. Sussex Police Chief Superintendent James Collis says the force believe the family entered the water from land for a swim.
2: Tragically, despite the best efforts of paramedics, three people, a man, a woman and a teenage girl, were sadly confirmed deceased. A younger girl has been taken to hospital and is in critical condition.
1: Andy Burnham is continuing his vow to end rough sleeping in England. The Prime Minister's pledged to get everyone in for Christmas, with an aim to take thousands off the streets. Latest figures show there were almost 4,800 people sleeping rough in England on a single night in autumn 2025. Air quality improvements in London's ultra-low emission zone has been linked to improved lung growth in children. That's according to a study led by a group of scientists at Queen Mary University of London. They monitored children from 84 primary schools in London and Luton. Next, proposals to make health welfare benefits unavailable for people aged under 22 could push many into poverty. That's the warning from dozens of charities who've written to ministers and the author of a review into youth unemployment. Scott Compton's from Action for Children, who signed the letter.
3: We think the answer is providing young people with better support and earlier support and offering more meaningful work and training opportunities.
1: The Queen says it was difficult to keep the King's cancer diagnosis a secret before it was announced. Camilla carried out royal duties by visiting a Maggie's Cancer Support Centre in 2024, days before Charles's diagnosis was disclosed. And cash doesn't seem to be king. Notes and coins are only expected to make up 4% of payments by 2035. From Radio News Hub, I'm Lucy Gorman-Lee.
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1: Sunny spells developing widely, however, heavy frequent showers across Scotland will spread throughout the day. A high of 23 degrees Celsius.

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We're transmitting from Herne Bay, Kent. I'm originally from Yorkshire, but love living in such a friendly

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1: 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It doesn't have to mean Lycra or a fancy gym membership. 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
1: A couple and their teenage daughter have died after getting into difficulty off the Sussex coast. Emergency services were seen in Shoreham-by-Sea near the RNLI station yesterday afternoon. Sussex Police Chief Superintendent James Collis says the force believe the family entered the water from land for a swim.
2: Tragically, despite the best efforts of paramedics, three people, a man, a woman and a teenage girl, were sadly confirmed deceased. A younger girl has been taken to hospital and is in critical condition.
1: Andy Burnham is continuing his vow to end rough sleeping in England. The Prime Minister's pledged to get everyone in for Christmas, with an aim to take thousands off the streets. Latest figures show there were almost 4,800 people sleeping rough in England on a single night in autumn 2025. Air quality improvements in London's ultra-low emission zone has been linked to improved lung growth in children. That's according to a study led by a group of scientists at Queen Mary University of London. They monitored children from 84 primary schools in London and Luton. Next, proposals to make health welfare benefits unavailable for people aged under 22 could push many into poverty. That's the warning from dozens of charities who've written to ministers and the author of a review into youth unemployment. Scott Compton's from Action for Children, who signed the letter.
3: We think the answer is providing young people with better support and earlier support and offering more meaningful work and training opportunities.
1: The Queen says it was difficult to keep the King's cancer diagnosis a secret before it was announced. Camilla carried out royal duties by visiting a Maggie's Cancer Support Centre in 2024, days before Charles's diagnosis was disclosed. And cash doesn't seem to be king. Notes and coins are only expected to make up 4% of payments by 2035. From Radio News Hub, I'm Lucy Gorman-Lee.
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1: Sunny spells developing widely, however heavy frequent showers across Scotland will spread throughout the day. A high of 23 degrees Celsius.
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some of y'all never been down south too much. I'm gonna tell you a little bit about this so that you understand what I'm talking about. Down there we have a plant that grows out in the woods and the fields. Looks something like a turnip green. Everybody calls it poke salad. Poke salad. Used to know a girl lived down there and she'd go out in the evenings and pick her a mess of it. Carry it home and cook it for supper. Cause that's about all they had to eat. They did all right.

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1: Three people from the same family have died after getting into difficulty off the Sussex coast.
2: Emergency services were called to reports of four people in difficulty in the water close to Shoreham Fort. Sussex Police supported His Majesty's Coast Guard and the RNLI as all four people were brought ashore.
1: That's Sussex Police Chief Superintendent James Collis. He says the force believe they entered the water from land for a swim. A younger girl from the same family is in a critical condition in hospital. UK inflation figures are set to be released later today, with higher energy prices expected to push the rate up. It comes amid fears the summer's record heat waves may also start putting pressure on food costs. Experts are forecasting that consumer prices index inflation will rise to 2.9% in July, up from a 15-month low of 2.6% in June and the highest rate since March. The UK will get its first meaningful rain for a long time, according to the Met Office, but warns that it's not going to solve the drought situation overnight. It follows a summer of heat waves and dry weather, which have left many areas facing water shortages. The Met Office says it'll be a very showery day across the UK, but that the rain will be highly hit and miss from place to place. Dozens of charities warn that axing health benefits for under-22s could push many into poverty. In a letter to ministers, campaigners say that while they accept changes needed to reform welfare, it must focus on support and opportunity. Action for Children is one of the signatories, and Scott Compton is their spokesperson.
3: We are calling for more employment support for disabled young people, from specialist advisors with expertise in disability, mental health, neurodiversity, to help develop tailored action plans for these young people.
1: And Formula One driver Lewis Hamilton has confirmed his relationship with Kim Kardashian in pictures on Instagram. The media personality was seen supporting Lewis at the Monaco Grand Prix. From Radio News Hub, I'm Ben Monse.
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1: A mix of sunshine and showers today. Rain will soon clear from the far southeast of England while gradually easing across northern Scotland. Thunder and hail possible in the north, highs of 24 degrees.
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1: Good morning, how are you? It's Lucy Gormley here. Welcome to Wednesday's Morning Report. Lots coming up today. Like what, I hear you ask? Well, I'll tell you.
2: In an emergency, the people that are most likely to make an immediate difference in life-saving emergencies are the first people on scene. And this is about teaching members of the public life-saving skills.
1: Would you know what to do if you saw someone start choking? Well, we hear how we could help save someone's life. Your kids may be busy gaming this summer, but how safe actually are they? And
3: with the very high temperatures that we have had, people are thinking about a move. There's some aspiration attached to that. And of course, in the hot weather, why wouldn't you want to try and find a house to buy with air conditioning?
1: Those warm nights are a nightmare, and with more to come, buyers are turning to aircon. A quick look at the weather. Sunny spells developing widely. Heavy, frequent showers across Scotland will spread through the day, with some potentially turning thundery. A high of 23 degrees Celsius. Before we get into it, let's have the latest from the newsroom with Ben.
4: Three people from the same family have died after getting into difficulty off the Sussex coast.
5: Emergency services were called to reports of four people in difficulty in the water close to Shoreham Ford. Sussex Police supported His Majesty's Coast Guard and the RNLI as all four people were brought ashore.
4: A younger girl from the same family is in a critical condition in hospital. UK inflation figures are set to be released later today, with higher energy prices expected to push the rate up. It comes amid fears the summer's record heat waves may also start putting pressure on food costs. The UK will get its first meaningful rain for a long time, according to the Met Office, but warns that it's not going to solve the drought situation overnight. It follows a summer of heat waves and dry weather, which have left many areas facing water shortages. And Formula One driver Lewis Hamilton has confirmed his relationship with Kim Kardashian in pictures on Instagram.
1: Okay, time to see what's made the news stands this morning. First of all, the Daily Mail writes, three from same family drown in tragedy at the seaside. Well, emergency services were seen in Shoreham-by-Sea in Sussex near the RNLI station yesterday afternoon. Police later confirmed a couple and their daughter had died after getting into difficulty in the water. A younger girl from the same family is in a critical condition in hospital. Next, the Times have a photograph of a British couple who've died after a helicopter crash in Greece during their honeymoon, as do the Daily Telegraph, with the headline, Couple Killed in Honeymoon Helicopter Crash. Well, Marie Herbert and her husband Alex Cromie died alongside their pilot Georgios Rykos when the aircraft crashed and sparked a fire on the Aegean island Sifnos. The iPaper writes, the headline, no rough sleepers still on streets by the end of 2026, pledges Rayner. The Guardian similarly writes, Burnham pledges to get all rough sleepers off streets by Christmas. Well, the Prime Minister says he wants everyone in for Christmas. This includes an attempt to repeat a scheme in the COVID-19 pandemic that took thousands off UK streets. Latest national statistics show there were almost 4,800 people sleeping rough on a single night in autumn 2025. Next, the Sun write the headline, Look at my husband, nothing stopped him, next to a photo of the King and Queen. The Daily Mirror writes, Camilla's anguish over King's cancer. And the Daily Express say, I was longing to tell someone the King had cancer. Well, Camilla's open up about her difficulty to keep the King's cancer diagnosis a secret before it was announced. Well, that's in the papers. How about what's trending online? Well, Formula One driver Lewis Hamilton has gone Instagram official with new partner Kim Kardashian. There's been rumours about the pair for a while.

0: Kim posted him earlier this year. He's now took the plunge and posted some pics of the both of them too. Okay then, on to our first story this morning, and experts are warning that too many people are choking because the public don't have the knowledge or confidence to help. A poll has shown that less than half of us would actually know what to do in the situation. In fact, St John's Ambulance say around 300 people die in England every year due to a choking incident. Well, we spoke to Professor Andrew Hartle. He's their Chief Medical Officer. He tells us why it's important we all know what to do.
1: In an emergency, the people that are most likely to make an immediate difference in life-saving emergencies are the first people on scene. And this is about teaching members of the public life-saving skills, and our target is to get first aid education to 500,000 people by encouraging them either to turn up to one of our free demonstrations or to view our guidance online or watch one of our videos on the St John Ambulance website.
0: Professor Andrew tells us how a situation can quickly turn.
1: We've done some research with the general public, and about a third of the British population wouldn't recognise when choking has become a life-threatening emergency. And it's surprising just how quickly people can go from a little bit of discomfort to a truly life-threatening event. And with only a third of people recognising choking, less than half of the population would know what to do if somebody was actually choking. About 42% of the population know how to treat choking with first aid. But it's surprisingly common. So about a third of the population say they've actually choked on a piece of food or something to the point of panicking because they didn't think they could breathe. And the really sad fact is that about 300 people a year die in England from choking, and that includes children and small babies.
0: He explains why there's a gap in knowledge.
1: It's about the availability of education. First aid isn't a mandatory course at school, and not everyone joins St John Ambulance as a badger or a cadet. So it's about encouraging people to have some understanding. And we're not aiming to turn people into experts, but a little knowledge goes a long way. And simply having watched a short video will raise people's awareness and may potentially save someone's life in an emergency.
0: The main bit of advice? Well, doing something is better than doing nothing.
1: So the important thing is, if you see someone who's really struggling, they need help. If you do nothing, they will get worse and could potentially die. And the chances of you making things worse are very, very small. And the actions we're asking people to take are really simple. It's encouraging people to cough out whatever it is they're choking on, or if needs be, help them to squeeze it out, or by giving them back blows, hitting it out with back blows, or to squeeze it out with abdominal thrust. They're really simple manoeuvres, and if you either see a demonstration or watch a video, you'll see that we're not asking you to do anything really clever, but you could generally make the difference between life or death. And I've actually attended an emergency like this in the last year, and it is scary just how quickly people can go. And the classic thing is eating a nice piece of steak on a night out, and all of a sudden that night out is becoming a life-threatening emergency. So it's a real problem.
0: You can see those videos and get more advice on the St John's Ambulance website, and in an emergency, call 999. Still to come, is the recent weather changing our house buying habits?
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0: Now, some holidays can mean more time on the Xbox, PlayStation or PC. Bit of Minecraft, perhaps? But the NSPCC says parents should keep an eye on what's happening behind the screen. Childline handled almost 1,000 counselling sessions mentioning gaming last year, with children raising concerns including bullying, scams and unwanted contact from strangers. The charity says gaming can also be a great way to unwind and connect and is offering parents tips to help kids stay safe whilst they play. Lisa caught up with Cormac Nolan from Childline, which is run by the NSPCC.
6: We're aware and acknowledge that when children and young people aren't at school, they may well spend more time on their devices. They may spend more time online. And I guess it's just a question of parents and carers being aware of what children and young people are doing, who they might be engaging with, and showing an interest and developing, I guess, an awareness of the platforms, the games, and the accessibility, the safety settings, all of that kind of thing. And it is about developing an awareness, because we're absolutely not saying that it is good or bad, but an awareness is important.
7: Yeah, absolutely. And I'm a mum myself. My two boys are off school. There is, as a parent, you feel guilty anyway about many things, but I guess, yeah, that's an important message, isn't it? The aim is not to guilt parents. We know that young people are young people and they're going to want to spend some time online. But it's just about, I guess, managing that and making sure that those kind of safety aspects are in place. And you talk about some of the risks there. So what are some of the risks that we're talking about here then?
6: Well, I think it's important to say that gaming isn't necessarily equal to risk. A lot of young people can have a lot of fun, connect positively with people they know, be creative and learn stuff through online gaming. But like any online activity, when you're not familiar with who you're coming into contact with, if you are coming into contact with people, there are things like live chat, messaging, gaming with people who you don't know. So a young person can become exposed to individuals and experiences who they may not normally come into contact with. And there can be, and I stress, can be risks attached to that, such as bullying, grooming, scams, sharing of online content, which may not be appropriate or suitable for them. That's a risk. We're not saying that all online gaming presents that, but it's a risk of being online, and it's a risk of being online and gaming.
7: And at Childline, what are you seeing some evidence of that then in terms of young people getting in touch or reporting these concerns?
6: Well, last year we had 970 contacts from children and young people who spoke about online gaming. And we do hear a lot from children and young people about the online environment. And again, it's not all negative, but safety and awareness is important. And it's an environment that changes very quickly. New games, new platforms can present themselves. Children and young people are always looking for the next exciting thing or the next development. And sometimes when they become engrossed in a game, safety might not always be the first thing they're thinking about. And it's not intentional. We've all been children. We've all become engrossed in something and our attention is very focused. So it's about that extra arm around the shoulder, and it's about that extra set of eyes and ears just being vigilant for what might be going on.
7: Yeah, what is your sort of advice and tips for parents to help them, as you say, I guess get a handle on what their kids are up to online and maybe try and limit that a little bit? So what's the sort of practical advice for parents and carers?
6: Well, I think the first thing is to know what your children are doing online, and to be aware of the games or the platforms that they're using. I think become familiar with safety settings for games, and if safety settings for your internet at home, if that is something that you want to do, limiting online time is important as well. I think it's important to be able to talk with some degree of knowledge to children and young people about their gaming experiences, which there's always a risk, I think, for adults that we can diminish online experiences because they are not offline experiences. They are not, you know, what some people call real life experiences. They're very much real life experiences. So it's as valid as any experience a young person might have in their neighborhood or in school. And it's important to treat it that way. Create an environment where a young person would feel confident and able to bring anything of concern to you. And I think that if it works for a parent to join in the gaming sometimes, that can help you to understand the pros and cons of it as well.
7: So if people do want to find out more, or they feel like they need a bit more support, what's the best port of call? What should they do?
6: Well, at Childline, we always say that, you know, we will talk to a child or young person about anything they want to talk about. So if they perhaps feel that something's not quite right and they want to check it out, or they just need some information, or they're worried about themselves or a friend, including an online friend, they can contact us free and confidentially by phone on 0800 11 11 or through our website at www.childline.org.uk. There's also lots of information and advice on the Childline website and on the NSPCC website, which can be useful for parents as well.
0: And finally, searches for homes for sale with air conditioning on a property website have more than doubled over the late spring and summer months compared with last year. Rightmove say it saw a 104% uplift in searches on its website between May the 1st and July the 31st, compared with the same period a year earlier. Well, Johnny caught up with Ian Harris, who's president of the National Association of Estate Agents Property Mark.
8: Yeah, I think there's two strands to it. First of all, with the very high temperatures that we have had, people are thinking about a move. There's some aspiration attached to that. And of course, in the hot weather, why wouldn't you want to try and find a house to buy with air conditioning? But there is a wider point here as well, which is that I think lifestyle, I think are factors that we as property professionals are noticing people are more and more asking. There are the traditional search factors such as location, price, size. Those are all still 100% relevant. But in addition, these other features like, you know, what's the lifestyle in that property going to be like, are becoming more and more important generally.
9: Yeah, you mentioned lifestyle and price there, and we know that times are tough economically at the moment. Is it fair to say that aircon is a luxury that people are willing to splash the cash on now?
8: It's added running cost and upfront cost, but it's definitely a factor in there. I mean, we want cool houses in the summer, warm houses in the winter, and we don't want to pay anything for that, of course. But, you know, the reality check here is, of course, all these things do cost money. People are spending a large amount of money on a property, and they want that property to fulfil the things that are important to them. And comfort of day-to-day living is coming further up the agenda in people's minds.
9: And with comfort becoming more prevalent in people's decision-making when purchasing, is the idea of buying a property with aircon a trend that's been growing over time, or is it maybe more of an impulsive reaction to the hot weather we've been having recently?
8: Yeah, I think there is a long-term thing to it. Of course, if you're spending money on aircon, it's just not a one-hit, one-summer thing. But I think now that we are getting more frequent, very hot summers, I think people are now seeing that as an expense over the longer term rather than necessarily just the short term, a little bit like double glazing.
9: Yeah, and in this country, you definitely need something that can do both. I'm just wondering how common it is to have aircon fitted in a house in the UK, because I don't remember or think that I've seen it all too often, to be honest.
8: Well, interestingly, I think it's quite small. I work in one of the strong lifestyle areas in the countryside in North Norfolk, and we see very little of it there. And the interesting thing I find is that we've had it in our cars for many years. A lot of our social spaces like pubs and restaurants and hotels have got it, and people are looking out for it there. but yet the incidence in our domestic properties is rather lower. It's on the increase for sure. And the other place that we notice it a lot is if people are buying properties for big refurb projects, that they want to have a property maybe extended and fitted in absolutely the way that they want it rather than how somebody else has done it. Aircon is starting to feature there as well.
9: And do you think we'll see more and more houses being built or fitted with aircon going forward?
8: I think undoubtedly. I mean, the hot summers are becoming more frequent and they are becoming more extreme, I think. If you look to the hotter parts of Europe, so many domestic properties there do have aircon, and I think we are heading in that direction. I think we have to. I mean, many of us have had sleepless nights over the last 48 hours because it's been so hot. Just practically day to day, if we have too many of those on the spin, we'll be too tight to go to work, which won't be good for the economy as much as anything else.
0: And that's all we've got time for on Wednesday's Morning Report. Thanks so much for listening. We'll be back again with more tomorrow.
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1: A couple and their teenage daughter have died after getting into difficulty off the Sussex coast. Emergency services were seen in Churn-by-Sea near the RNLI station yesterday afternoon. Sussex Police Chief Superintendent James Collis says the force believe the family entered the water from land for a swim.
2: Tragically, despite the best efforts of paramedics, three people, a man, a woman and a teenage girl, were sadly confirmed deceased. A younger girl has been taken to hospital and is in critical condition.
1: Prime Minister Andy Burnham has pledged to get everyone sleeping rough in England off the streets for Christmas. Lucy Gormanley has more.
3: The government is committing £102 million for immediate support this winter to combat homelessness. That's on top of the £340 million announced last month. Rough sleeping reached a record high last year, with just under 5,000 people counted on the streets. Charities have welcomed the move, but opposition parties say there's not enough detail on how the pledge will be delivered.
1: The latest UK inflation figures are being released later today, with the rate expected to climb. Economists predict consumer prices index inflation reached 2.9% in July, compared with 2.6% in June. Rising energy costs are expected to contribute to the increase, while the impact of extreme summer heat on food prices is also being watched. Anti-Muslim hate and prejudice in London is going up at an alarming rate. Talmama, the organisation who gathered the stats, say the number of reports in the first half of the year has surpassed the total count for 2023. Their spokesperson's Iman Atta.
4: We would like action from government. We just don't want messages that kind of say that we condemn this type of hatred and we condemn that type of hatred. We would like action.
1: And cash doesn't seem to be king anymore. Notes and coins are only expected to make up 4% of payments by 2035, according to UK Finance. That's the latest from Radio News Hub. I'm Ben Monte.
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7: 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A season of concerts from some of the country's best tribute acts.
8: Madonna is the top contender at the 2026 MTV Video Music Awards, with 11 nominations, followed by pop powerhouses including Taylor Swift, Ariana Grande and Sabrina Carpenter. The US singer-songwriter, who's 68, has earned 19 competitive MTV VMA Awards throughout her lengthy career. Liam Gallagher admits he feels like he is exercising demons in the trailer for the Oasis documentary. Oasis, Don't Look Back in Anger follows Liam and his brother Noel as they undertake their Live 25 tour. The late Queen could not bear the pressure of watching the nerve-wracking penalty shootout when Team GB's women's hockey squad won gold 10 years ago at the 2016 Rio Olympics, the Duchess of Edinburgh has revealed. And Nigella Lawson has admitted she is a bit nervous ahead of appearing on the Great British Bake Off. Lawson is replacing Dame Prue Leith as a judge on the Channel 4 baking show after the 86-year-old announced in January she was stepping down from the programme.
7: Entertainment news on Cabin FM, brought to you by Herne Bay Pier, home of Summer Nights on the Pier. A season of concerts from some of the country's best tribute acts, along with brilliant local bands and free entertainment. Herne Bay Pier, your perfect summer night.
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10: And your weather in the Bay today, Wednesday the 19th of August. It's going to be a little bit showery this morning. Any rain will soon clear though. This will leave the day clear with sunny spells, patchy cloud and possibly a few lingering scattered showers. It's going to be a cooler day with a temperature of 23 degrees. Tonight will turn dry to start with, mainly clear skies. Later on, a bit of patchy cloud will develop, bringing some heavy showers by dawn. Your temperature overnight is going to be 14 degrees. Your sunrise was 5:47. Your sunset tonight, 8:10 p.m. The pollen count is low today, the UV levels are low, and pollution levels are also low. Next low tide in the bay is 11:18 this morning at 1.3 metres. The next high tide, 5:32 this evening at 4.9 metres.
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English from Madonna, welcoming you to the Cabin Breakfast Club on this Wednesday, the 19th of August. Good morning, lovely listeners. How are you this morning? It's me, EJ, in the hot seat for the next couple of hours. Today is the day that we are celebrating everything from potatoes to orangutans. Yep, bear with me. First up, though, it is World Photography Day. Now, there's a very long word in here, and I'm not sure I'm going to pronounce it properly, but World Photography Day marks the announcement of the daguerreotype photographic process to the world in 1839. We've come a very long way since then, have we not? Back then, you had to sit perfectly still for several minutes to get one photograph. Nowadays, you just take 47 pictures of ourselves. We hate every single one of them, and we just use the first one anyway. It is also National Aviation Day. It's celebrated on the birthday of aviation pioneer Orville Wright, born on this day in 1871. So today we salute the people who helped mankind achieve the dream of flight and also eventually the rather less glamorous dream of paying £6 for a sandwich at Gatwick. It's National Potato Day. Oh, this is going to make my husband very happy. Chips, mash, roasties, jackets, crisps. Surely the potato is the greatest overachiever of the vegetable world. I don't think anyone has ever looked at a courgette and thought, you know what, I could eat you six different ways today, but a potato, absolutely. And it is International Orangutan Day. Oh, raising awareness of these extraordinary great apes and the threats they face in the wild. And finally, very importantly, it is World Humanitarian Day. It's a United Nations observance honouring humanitarian workers around the world and remembering those who have lost their lives helping others. So, amongst all the silliness this morning, that is one taking a moment for. Photography, flying, potatoes, orangutans, and some genuinely remarkable human beings. Somehow we're fitting it all in around breakfast. I'm EJ, this is Cavan FM. Let's get Wednesday morning started.

Sound of Amy Winehouse, our day will come on this Cabin Breakfast Club. Now, is it your birthday today? If it is, very many happy returns to you. Hope you have a wonderful day. That's from me and all of us here at Cabin FM. You share your birthday today with some very famous people. Billy J. Kramer is 83 today. He is the British pop rock vocalist with the Dakotas. Ian Gillan is 81 today. He is the English singer and lead vocalist and lyricist for the band Deep Purple. Bill Clinton is 80 today, former politician and of course the 42nd president of the United States. Jim Carter, 78, he's an English actor. Oh, he's in Downton Abbey and Brostoff and Shakespeare in Love. He's wonderful. Jenny Bond is 76 today, English journalist and BBC royal correspondent. You have to say that in a very posh voice, don't you? And John Deacon is 75 today. He's a retired musician and songwriter. He wrote Another One Bites the Dust, best known for being the bass guitarist with the rock band Queen. And then it is Fat Joe's birthday today. He's 56. He's an American rapper. And Simon Bird is 42, English comedian and actor. He's in The Inbetweeners and Friday Night Dinner. But the big one, well, for me anyway, because you know I love the 80s. Just look at my wardrobe. You know I'm stuck there. But today, it is Joey Tempest's birthday. He's 63 years old. He's the lead singer of the rock band Europe. So, of course, you know what I'm going to play for anyone celebrating their birthday. It's the Final Countdown.

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1: Looking at the travel in the bay then, on Mortimer Street, we've got some gas mains works there, both ways at North Street. Over in Hunter's Forestall on School Lane, there's water mains works there, both ways from Streetfield to Mill Lane. Then in Chestfield on Grassmere Road, water mains works there, both ways between Chestfield Road and Old Fold. In Whitstable, more water mains works both ways at St Peter's Road, that's just off Albert Street. And on Seasalter Lane, there's water mains works there. They've put up some temporary traffic signals both ways from the A299 Thanet Way to Applegarth Park. All the trains running in and out of Herne Bay currently on time.
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2: A couple and their teenage daughter have died after getting into difficulty off the Sussex coast. Sussex Police Chief Superintendent James Collis says the force believe the family entered the water from land for a swim.
3: Tragically, despite the best efforts of paramedics, three people, a man, a woman, and a teenage girl, were sadly confirmed deceased. A younger girl has been taken to hospital and is in critical condition.
2: Prime Minister Andy Burnham has pledged to get everyone sleeping rough in England off the streets for Christmas. The government is committing £102 million for immediate support this winter to combat homelessness. That's on top of the £340 million announced last month. The latest UK inflation figures are being released later today, with the rate expected to climb. Rising energy costs are expected to contribute to the increase. And cash doesn't seem to be king anymore. Notes and coins are only expected to make up 4% of payments by 2035, according to UK Finance. From Radio News Hub, I'm Ben Monsey.
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6: 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Luxurious spa retreat, serene pools, dynamic gym spaces and vibrant social areas for the whole family. 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
2: England cricket captain Joe Root says he'll not make huge changes ahead of the first Rothesay Series test match against Pakistan at Headingley.
7: I don't think there's a huge amount that we need to change. I think it's small things that will make a big difference. And it's not about ripping it up. I think it's about keeping a lot of the good stuff that we've been doing for a period of time and that Ben and Baz built for a long while.
2: Root is back as captain after replacing the retiring Ben Stokes. Premier League chief executive Richard Masters has accused embattled FIFA president Gianni Infantino of pressing the self-destruct button over failed plans to sell stakes in the World Cup. Rodri says he wants to feel that excitement again after completing his £65.4 million move to Barcelona from Manchester City. The midfielder, who was named player of the tournament as he captained Spain to World Cup glory this summer, put pen to paper on a four-year contract with the Catalan Giants yesterday. And Bayern Munich winger Jamal Musiala has revealed he's suffering from treatable absence seizures after he collapsed on the pitch yesterday for the second time in 4 days.
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9: Your headline for today, light rain and a moderate breeze. The rain will clear this morning. It'll leave the day with sunny spells, patchy cloud, few lingering scattered showers and a temperature of about 23 degrees, a bit cooler today. Tonight will turn dry to start with, mainly clear skies. Later on though, patchy cloud will develop, bringing some heavy showers by dawn, a temperature overnight of 14 degrees.
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Mark Ronson and the Business International. Now, a bit of a surprising one this morning on my old surveys. Neuroscientists have said they reckon if you get up angry, it actually helps you get things done. This is true, isn't it? Proper frustration, the sort that makes you mutter under your breath, apparently kicks in when a job feels too difficult. And instead of giving up and feeling sad about it, that burst of rage can actually push you through. They say that anger fires up hormones like cortisol and adrenaline, which makes you stronger and less bothered by pain. It is so true. I got really, really angry about the fact that I think I'd asked my husband to move a bench, and he'd said it was too heavy and he would do it when he came home from work. And I just got it into my head. I was like, right, come on, to my daughter, come on, we are two independent women, we can do this. And this, it was a church pew, actually. It wasn't just a bench, it was a church pew. It was so heavy, we had to carry it up three flights of stairs. We put it down on my leg and we couldn't move it off my leg. I didn't feel the pain at the time because I was so annoyed and so angry. But I did have quite a cracking bruise for a few weeks afterwards. So do you get things done when you're angry? Hope you're not feeling angry this morning. And if you are, here's a song to really cheer you up. I am going to start dancing to this one. It's from the 80s, 1987. It's Respectable from Melody.

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0: Shall we? What's going on the road and the rail? It's time for some travel news.
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0: So starting in the bay itself on Mortimer Street, we've got some gas mains works there both ways. That is at North Street. Then there are an awful lot of water mains works, everybody, out on School Lane, Hunter's Forestall. That is both ways from Streetfield to Mill Lane. Also in Chestfield on Grassmere Road, there's water mains works there both ways between Chestfield Road and Old Road. Then over in Whitstable, Albert Street, water mains works there both ways at St Peter's Road. Out at Seasalter on Seasalter Lane, there are temporary traffic signals due to water mains works. That's Seasalter Lane both ways, the A299 Thanet Way, that's the Yorklets turn off to Applegarth Park. Then out on the our High Street Road, there's water mains works there, 299 Thanet Way, the Dargate turn off. On the M25, it's looking a little bit busy right now at the Dartford Tunnel, and there's also queuing traffic at the 249 Detling Hill. But if you're travelling by train, everything in and out of Herne Bay currently running to time.
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Oh, Barry, I can't smile without you either. Life's so miserable without you around. When you're coming back, it's National Orangutan Day. International Orangutan Day, actually, I should say. And I couldn't find any songs with orangutans in it. So instead, here's the Gorillaz. It's a bit tenuous, I know.

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3: A couple and their teenage daughter have died after getting into difficulty in the water off Shoreham-by-Sea in West Sussex. Sussex Police Chief Superintendent James Collis says the force believes the family entered the water for a swim.
4: I know this incident will have had a profound effect on the community, and inquiries are ongoing alongside our partners to understand the full details. At this point, we believe all four entered the water from the land for a swim and sadly got into difficulty.
3: A younger girl remains in critical condition in hospital. The Prime Minister says the government will launch a national drive to offer every rough sleeper a route off the streets by Christmas. Lucy Gormanley has the details.
5: Andy Burnham has pledged to get everyone in for Christmas and says the approach will repeat the everyone in scheme used during the coronavirus pandemic. An extra £102 million is being made available on top of £340 million announced last month, with funding targeted at areas facing the greatest homelessness pressures. Charities say the announcement is a strong start, while critics have questioned the lack of a deadline and detailed delivery plan.
3: The rate of consumer prices index inflation rose to 2.9% in July, the Office for National Statistics said. The rate's up from a 15-month low of 2.6% in June and is the highest rate since March. Experts say higher energy prices are contributing to the increase. It comes amid fears the summer's record heat waves may also start putting pressure on food costs. Showers will be bringing some much-needed rain to parts of the UK today, but the Met Office says it won't end drought conditions overnight. Rain will spread further south tomorrow, but forecasters say it'll be hit and miss before drier weather returns at the weekend. More than 27 million people in England are now under hosepipe restrictions. And air quality improvements in London's ultra-low emission zone has been linked to improved lung growth in children. That's according to a study led by a group of scientists at Queen Mary University of London. From Radio News Hub, I'm Ben Monte.
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8: UK inflation has jumped to its highest rate since March after energy prices were pushed up by the Iran war. That's according to new figures. The ONS says CPI inflation rose to 2.9% in July, up from a 15-month low of 2.6% in June. It follows a 13% hike in Ofgem's energy price cap last month. Buy now, pay later giant Klarna's revealed a jump in sales over recent months after partnering with more retailers and making more money from loans and paying subscribers. However, the US-listed firm downgraded its outlook for the second half of the year amid a recent drop in its share price. Klarna recorded a 27% increase in revenues for the 3 months to the end of June, compared with the same period last year. And IKEA is to take on the likes of eBay and Vinted with plans to launch a new marketplace platform for its second-hand furniture and homewares. The Swedish retail giant says it hopes the platform will make it as seamless as possible for consumers to buy and sell their pre-owned IKEA products. It's not confirmed a launch date for the UK platform, but said it will provide more details in the coming months.
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9: And your weather in the Bay today, Wednesday the 19th of August. It's going to be a little bit showery this morning. Any rain will soon clear though. This will leave the day clear with sunny spells, patchy cloud and possibly a few lingering scattered showers. It's going to be a cooler day with a temperature of 23 degrees. Tonight will turn dry to start with, mainly clear skies. Later on, a bit of patchy cloud will develop, bringing some heavy showers by dawn. Your temperature overnight is going to be 14 degrees. Your sunrise was 5:47. Your sunset tonight, 8:10 p.m. The pollen count is low today. The UV levels are low and pollution levels are also low. Next low tide in the Bay is 11:18 this morning at 1.3 metres. Your next high tide, 5:32 this evening at 4.9 metres.
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Well, if you needed waking up this morning, there you go. Pump Up the Jam from Technotronic. It is Wednesday, the 19th of August already. It's EJ in the hot seat for the Cabin Breakfast Club this morning. How are you? Welcome to the second hour of the show. Today's collection of awareness days is gloriously random. It's World Photography Day. So somebody somewhere is taking 68 photos of the breakfast right now. Right now, they're just trying to get the light right on their croissant. It's also National Aviation Day. We're celebrating the birthday of Orville Wright, one of the brothers who helped get us in the sky. It's also National Potato Day. This just deserves far more respect than it gets. Roast them, mash them, fry them, bake them. The potato has range. In fact, we have a book called The Potato Cookbook. Yes, indeed. It's also International Orangutan Day, highlighting the need to protect these incredible animals. And it's World Humanitarian Day, recognizing people around the world who put themselves at risk to help others. Plenty to talk about this hour. Plenty of great music and possibly a completely unnecessary discussion about the best form of potato. This is Cabin FM. I'm EJ. And hour two will continue with a bit of ET. This is Katy Perry and Kanye West.

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0: a great record, isn't it, for a Wednesday morning, that lady from the Isley Brothers. Now, that came from the music folder entitled Martin Music, and that is, of course, my wonderful colleague Martin Hannay. Did you see him down on the pier on Saturday doing a live Smooth Sunday? And then loads of the cabin presenters were down there introducing acts, and our very own Maria Lara was singing on stage. My goodness, that girl has got a cracking voice. It was apparently, I couldn't be there, but apparently it was a wonderful, wonderful day. So congratulations to everybody at Cabin FM, not just those on the stage doing all the announcements. I know Annie and Georgie were doing their bits, but it's also those kind of backstage and running the tech and making sure that everything is going smoothly. And sometimes, I'll be honest with you, it doesn't always feel like it's going terribly smoothly. I was up last year at Carnival Day, and my goodness me, if it hadn't been for my wonderful colleague David Cloak, I would have just been standing there all night with a microphone that didn't work, but probably just doing the Macarena. Anyway, well done, cabin team. You are all phenomenal. Let's find out what's going on the road and the rails.
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0: Quite a lot to report around the bay this morning. On Mortimer Street, there's gas mains works. That's both ways at North Street. Then over at Hunter's Forestall on School Lane, also water mains works there. That's both ways from Streetfield to Mill Lane. Over in Chestfield on Grassmere Road, water mains works there. Both ways, that is between Chestfield Road and Old Fold. Then out in Whitstable on Albert Street, guess what? Water mains works there. That is both ways at St Peter's Road. In Seasalter, they've put up some temporary traffic signals. That is both ways from the A299 Thanet Way, the Yorklets turn off, to Applegarth Park. And now looking a little bit further afield, the A2 Dartford, there's queuing traffic there, London bound. That's before the M25 junction. Too. There's congestion right the way back to Pepper Hill at Gravesend. And then on the M25, there's delays on the M25 anti-clockwise at the Dartford Tunnels. Travel time currently 20 minutes. If you're going in or out of Herne Bay by train, everything at the moment is running to time.
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0: Kings Hall, Herne Bay and South Quay Shed, Whitstable Harbour. 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
1: If you're looking for something fun to do in Whitstable over the next couple of weeks, there's a brilliant night coming up at the South Quay Shed on Friday the 28th of August. It is a Mamma Mia charity night. They are raising money for the League of Friends of Kent and Canterbury Hospital. The doors open at 7:30pm and there will be live entertainment from the Absolute ABBA girls. They are bringing the party. There's an evening of ABBA favourites and disco classics. It is basically an excellent excuse to become a dancing queen for the night without having to explain yourself. Tickets are £15. It's all happening right there at the South Quay Shed overlooking Whitstable Harbour. And of course, if you're not there for a special event, the shed itself is always worth a wander with its independent food, drink and retail businesses for that lovely harbour setting.
0: Experience the power of music and live performance at the Kings Hall, Herne Bay and South Quay Shed, Whitstable Harbour.
2: How about this? 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

0: searching for anyone else.
1: That's Sussex Police Chief Superintendent James Collis. He says the force believe they entered the water from land for a swim. A younger girl from the same family is in a critical condition in hospital. Prime Minister Andy Burnham has pledged to get everyone sleeping rough in England off the streets for Christmas. The government is committing £102 million for immediate support this winter to combat homelessness. That's on top of the £340 million announced last month. The rate of consumer prices index inflation rose to 2.9% in July from 2.6% in June, according to the Office for National Statistics. The rate's up from a 15-month low of 2.6% in June. And showers are bringing some much-needed rain to parts of the UK today, but the Met Office says it won't end drought conditions overnight. From Radio News Hub, I'm Ben Monte.
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1: England cricket captain Joe Root says he'll not make huge changes ahead of the first Rothesay Series test match against Pakistan at Headingley.
5: I don't think there's a huge amount that we need to change. I think it's small things that will make a big difference. And it's not about ripping it up. I think it's about keeping a lot of the good stuff that we've been doing for a period of time and that Ben and Baz built for a long while.
1: Root is back as captain after replacing the retiring Ben Stokes. Premier League chief executive Richard Masters has accused embattled FIFA president Gianni Infantino of pressing the self-destruct button over failed plans to sell stakes in the World Cup. Rodri says he wants to feel that excitement again after completing his £65.4 million move to Barcelona from Manchester City. The midfielder, who was named player of the tournament as he captained Spain to World Cup glory this summer, put pen to paper on a four-year contract with the Catalan Giants yesterday. And Bayern Munich winger Jamal Musiala has revealed he's suffering from treatable absence seizures after he collapsed on the pitch yesterday for the second time in 4 days.
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7: Your headline for today, light rain and a moderate breeze. The rain will clear this morning. It'll leave the day with sunny spells, patchy cloud, few lingering scattered showers and a temperature of about 23 degrees, a bit cooler today. Tonight will turn dry to start with, mainly clear skies. Later on though, patchy cloud will develop, bringing some heavy showers by dawn, a temperature overnight of 14 degrees.
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the Beach Boys, they can hear music, don't you know? I'm glad you can hear music. That's what we're all about here on Cabin FM 94.6. It's me, EJ, on the Cabin Breakfast Club. How are you this Wednesday morning? Are you skipping into your day full of energy, or are you like, please let it be Friday already? I hope it's the former and that you're actually feeling pretty good today. I'm going to play a great song. I love this woman's voice. It's Skunk Anansie. This is Week.

0: Brilliant Skunk and Nancy and week. Now, what are your five great ways to eat a potato? Well, here you are. I've had a look at this. And here are the UK's top favourite ways to eat potatoes. Shall I start at number five? Number five, dauphinoise. Yes, thinly sliced potatoes baked slowly with cream and garlic. Number four is a jacket potato. You can't go wrong with a jacket potato with a bit of cheese and beans. Number three is mashed potatoes, buttermilk, and I would go for cream every time. I would do the mashed potatoes with your cream. No restraint on that one. Number two is chips. Thick cut, thin cut, preferably involving lots of salt. No vinegar. Not a fan of vinegar on chips, but proper chips was number two. So what came in at number one? Go on. You know it's a roast potato, don't you? A properly crispy outside, a fluffy inside, ideally cooked in goose fat, apparently, or dripping. Olive oil works beautifully too, but you can't go wrong with a roast potato, can you? Do you know all this talk? If my husband's listening, we're having potato for dinner. We're going to do five ways of potato. Let's go into some local messages with really grateful thanks to everyone who takes out an advert with us. And then we'll have a bit of Neil Sedaka. Oh, he's standing on the inside.
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1: So it's mostly gas mains and water mains works this morning in the Bay. Mortimer Street, gas mains works both ways at North Street. Over in Hunter's Forestall on School Lane, water mains works there. That's both ways from Streetfield to Mill Lane. Then we've got Grassmere Road over in Chestfield. That's got water mains works both ways between Chestfield Road and Old Fold. Then over in Whitstable, Albert Street, water mains works there both ways at St Peter's Road. And on Seasalter Lane, you've got temporary traffic signals due to water mains works both ways from the A299 Thanet Way to Apple Garth Park. Queuing traffic on the M25, not looking so great at the moment. Bit slow out there. And also on Detling Hill, there's some queuing traffic. Everywhere else looks pretty good. If you're travelling in or out of Herne Bay by train, everything currently running to time.
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that's Furtive from the Crushing Dolls. And that is it for me for this morning. Thank you so much for spending your breakfast with me. What a pleasure to wake up with you this morning. What's coming up for the rest of the day on Cabin? Well, you know who's coming up after me. The one, the only, the glorious Annie M is on the morning show from 9 till midday. Morning, Annie. Hope you have a great show. Then from 12 till 1, it's Steve's 70s Hour. Steve Ralph's getting his flares on for that one. Tim Rolfe has got afternoons on Cabin today from 1 till 4 p.m. And then Danny Cooper will be driving you home. Not literally, hasn't got room in his car for all of you, but he'll be on from 4 till 6. Then he's doing an extra lap for us from 6 till 7. Playing all your favourites tonight from 7 till 9, it is David Skinner. And then we cannot keep this man off the airwaves. Steve Ralph will be back at 9 o'clock for Across the Decades. You'll be surprised to learn he plays music from across the decades. And then John Bailey will be giving me the night. Not me personally, obviously, that sounds wrong, but John Bailey will be giving the night on 11, from 11 till midnight tonight. I'll be back tomorrow for the morning show, 9 till midday. Until then, whatever you're doing, stay safe, stay local, and stay with us here on Cabin FM 94.6.

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3: Three people from the same family have died after getting into difficulty off the Sussex coast yesterday afternoon.
4: Our partners in His Majesty's Coast Guard have completed an extensive search of the water, and we are not searching for anyone else.
3: That's Sussex Police Chief Superintendent James Collis. He says the force believe they entered the water from land for a swim. A younger girl from the same family is in a critical condition in hospital. Prime Minister Andy Burnham has pledged to get everyone sleeping rough in England off the streets for Christmas. The government is committing £102 million for immediate support this winter to combat homelessness. That's on top of the £340 million announced last month. The rate of Consumer Prices Index inflation rose to 2.9% in July from 2.6% in June, according to the Office for National Statistics. The rate's up from a 15-month low of 2.6% in June. And showers are bringing some much-needed rain to parts of the UK today, but the Met Office says it won't end drought conditions overnight. From Radio News Hub, I'm Ben Monte.
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8: Well, a slight change from the Scorchio forecast we've had all summer. Today, a cloudy start with showers clearing to leave a mostly dry morning. A few more showers developing through the afternoon, potentially turning heavy with a risk of hail and thunder later. Light winds freshening in the showers, maximum temperature across the region 24 degrees Celsius. And your tide times for Herne Bay today, low tide is at 11.18 at a height of 1.3 metres, high tide at 17.32 at a height of 4.9 metres, and low tide at 23.42 at 1.1 metres. And UV levels today are medium, pollen and air pollution low. You're now up to date with news and weather on Cabin FM 94.6.
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very warm welcome to the Wednesday morning show here on Cabin FM 94.6. It's me, Annie M, with you from 9 till noon today. And that was Belinda Carlisle and Heaven is a Place on Earth. And I can tell you that there was a place on earth that was a bit of heaven on Sunday, and that was Herne Bay Pier. Yes, honestly, it was amazing. We did our free concert with the Pier Trust on Sunday, and it was really lovely. And thank you to all the artists who appeared, Maz, Adam Reggio, Natalie Louise, and the Rock Choir. There were more than 100 of them. They were fantastic as well. I was asked to mention that the Rock Choir has a branch in Canterbury as well, because I think they only mentioned Ramsgate, and they mentioned the Thanet places to join up. But I said I would do that thing for them. So we had an afternoon of absolutely wonderful music stretching into the evening, and it was gorgeous. And thank you to my fellow presenter Georgie Girl, and all the cabin presenters who came to support the event, and thank you very much to the Pier Trust for hosting us. And we're looking forward to doing maybe some more similar things, so watch this space. Right, busy show today. I have the great pleasure of having Jackie Delbier, who opened the Little Green Bookshop here in Herne Bay back in 2022. She's going to be coming on the show just after 11 to talk about Herne Bay's first literary festival. Yes, I know. Crime by the Sea, happening on the 12th and 13th of September. So I've got lots of questions for Jackie. She's going to tell us all about it. So, and the festival, it still goes on. There's still more events to come this week. So I'll be bringing you those a bit later on in this hour. And then in the next hour, there'll be more What's On spots and what's on the terrestrial TV channels this evening. So let's crack on with the music, shall we? Liam Payne coming up with Stack It Up, followed by Charlotte Church. Oh, love that woman. And Crazy Chick.

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Oh, put the mic up. That's a good idea. This is Annie M on Cabin FM 94.6. And that was The Move and Tonight from 1971. Let's have a look at the Cavernous Cinema. Oh, before I do that, just to remind you that as part of the government's campaign to lower prices a bit during the cost of living crisis, tickets for children, cinema tickets for children, are have the VAT reduced from 20% to 5% all through August, and the Cavernous Cinema in here in Herne Bay is taking part in that event. So the films I'm going to talk about for kids in a minute are a little bit cheaper, so I think a good way to keep them entertained. And all that coming up after this.

Right, Paw Patrol, the Dino or Dino movie, is on at 11 o'clock, but it isn't the film club movie. I always get very confused about this, but it doesn't take much to confuse me, I have to admit. So Paw Patrol is on at 11, and I did talk about this last week. So it's an animation, and it also involves dinosaurs. So you've got sweet and cuddly puppies, and I don't know, and dinosaurs. I think that's all you need to know about this. At 11 o'clock also is Savage House, and this is the film club movie this morning, and it recounts a tale during the during 18th century England and a massive pox outbreak. I assume that's smallpox, but given this story, maybe not. Sir Chauncey Savage and Lady Savage blindly pursue a better life against this backdrop. It's not without a tinge of irony that their family name is the Savages, for this is a savage house indeed, filled with duels, decadence and bloodshed. Yes, the trailer certainly gives that impression. It stars Richard E. Grant and Claire Foy. Claire Foy was in played the young Queen Elizabeth II in The Crown, you might remember, and was absolutely brilliant at that. So a very fine actress, and Richard E. Grant is always wonderful. And I think the third star of this is possibly Richard E. Grant's massive, towering 18th century wig, which seems to be imbued with a character all of its own. So, as I say, that's on at 11. Toy Story 5 is still with us. I think this has been going since June, so it's got real staying power, this one. I think by now you know about that. That's on at 1:45, and of course it's one for the little ones, as well as the grown-ups. It's got lots of stuff in there for the adults as well. The End of Oak Street is a new release, 12A, showing at the Kavanagh, I think the first time was yesterday. After a mysterious cosmic event rips Oak Street, that's a suburb in America, rips it from suburbia and transports their neighbourhood to somewhere unknown, the Platt family soon discover that their very survival depends on them sticking together as they navigate their now unrecognisable surroundings. So that's starring Anne Hathaway and Ewan McGregor. Almost unrecognisable in the trailer, I have to say. It took me a moment to realise who it was. Mind you, Anne Hathaway is unrecognisable on the poster as well, so yeah. We've got there's all that going on at the moment in Hollywood. Right, that's on at 2 o'clock, 4:55 and 7:45 today. A new release also, Holy Days. When young Brian discovers plans to close a convent of delightfully eccentric nuns — why are nuns always delightfully eccentric? I don't know — he sets off with them on a wild road trip across New Zealand to save their home. Now, this has got three remarkable female actors, Judy Davis, Jackie Weaver and Miriam Margolyes. Oh, she is. Miriam Margolyes is is a force of nature. Well, they all are, really. So that's on at 4:45. And then finally, Spider-Man Brand New Day. And that's been on for a little while, but has had really good reviews. So that's on at 7:35 this evening. All details to be found on the Kavanagh Cinema website. And also, I'd noticed on social media there was a news story in the local press about Rob from who runs the Kavanagh Cinema, and some very, very positive and lovely remarks underneath. The comments, for once, when you see one of these news stories, I think they were almost totally positive. And I'm not surprised. We're very lucky to have this cinema in our community. Right, so let's have some more music. This is quite a suitable title for the kind of sunniness of all those comments. It's Sunshine
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0: the US singer-songwriter, who's 68, has earned 19 competitive MTV VMA awards throughout her lengthy career. Liam Gallagher admits he feels like he is exercising demons in the trailer for the Oasis documentary. Oasis, Don't Look Back in Anger follows Liam and his brother Noel as they undertake their Live 25 tour. The late Queen could not bear the pressure of watching the nerve-wracking penalty shootout when Team GB's women's hockey squad won gold 10 years ago at the 2016 Rio Olympics, the Duchess of Edinburgh has revealed. And Nigella Lawson has admitted she is a bit nervous ahead of appearing on the Great British Bake Off. Lawson is replacing Dame Prue Leith as a judge on the Channel 4 baking show after the 86-year-old announced in January she was stepping down from the programme.
1: Entertainment news on Cabin FM, brought to you by Herne Bay Pier, home of Summer Nights on the Pier, a season of concerts from some of the country's best tribute acts, along with brilliant local bands and free entertainment. Herne Bay Pier, your perfect summer night.

0: That was Lewis Capaldi, yearning all over the airwaves there. Before you go. Now, before we go any further, we have some updates on this.
1: Time for today's What's On at the Herne Bay Festival Official Guide. 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
0: Right.

0: Tomorrow, August the 20th, we've got a walk and talk, the longer walk, organised by Happy Here as part of the festival, starting at 10:30 at the clock tower and ending at 12. Then on Thursday the 20th, Baby Rhyme Time, from 10:15 to 11 at Herne Bay Library. And on Thursday as well at the Happy Hut, there's lots going on there between 10:30 and 4:30. That's Beach Hut 38. If you walk past, you walk along the seafront past the King's Hall, you'll find it there, number 38. Also on Thursday, the Scavenger Hunt from 11:30 till 2 at Hampton Beach. That's organised by the Seaside Museum. And on Friday, all those events are free, by the way. On Friday, August the 21st, and this one isn't free, live music, Absolute Bowie. I say Bowie. From 7:30 till 10 at Strode Park, and you can book tickets at Strode Park on the website. And then on Saturday, August the 22nd, Guerrilla Gardening at the Community Kitchen Garden Memorial Park. And that sounds great. It's organised by Guerrilla Gardeners, and I think also Herne Bay in Bloom. They are a wonderful bunch of people, so anything they organise is bound to be great. And then finally, I think we've got a bit more music as part of the festival. On Sunday, August the 23rd, live music from Danielle Spinney at the Rose Inn in Mortimer Street, Herne Bay. So, still lots going on. It's almost as if people can't bear to let the idea of the festival go, because there was so much good stuff happening. Let's have some more music. These are The Temptations and Cloud Nine.
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0: This is Annie M on Cabin FM 94.6. It's the morning show. And thank you to the Temptations for that. We've got, I've got a quick traffic and travel update for you. There is now gas mains work on Mortimer Street here in Herne Bay, both ways at North Street. And looking at the comings and goings at Herne Bay Railway Station, everything is on time. As far as the eye can see, which is great. And no alerts about the lifts being, lifts not working or the ticket office being closed. So it's all to the good. So let's have a bit more music before the ad break. This is Sigala and Rita Ora and You For Me after this.
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0: There's still so much love out there for Mark Bolan. You can see it everywhere online. It's amazing. Right, let's have a look at what's on in and around the town. One very important event that happens on the last Tuesday of every month is the Free Drop-In Centre, run by the Rising Sun charity in Canterbury. And it takes place at the family, the Herne Bay Family Centre. And it's for anyone who is on the receiving end of domestic abuse. That's not just domestic violence. It covers coercive control, financial control, whole raft of behaviours and activities. So it's for absolutely anyone, regardless of age, gender, whatever. So if that's something you're experiencing, you can go along. You don't need to make an appointment. You can literally just drop in. It's from 9:30 to 12:30, and the address is the Herne Bay Family Centre, which is CT6 5RG. CT6 5RG. So very important to note, no appointment needed. They have experts there to advise on lots of different aspects of what's going on. So that's a fantastic thing to happen every month here in the Bay. Unfortunately, I mean, I wish we didn't need it, didn't have to have it, but I'm really glad it's there for those who need it. So let's have some more music. This is Squeeze and Hourglass from 1987, after this message from one of the Sues at Recover Beacon, WI.
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You're listening to Cabin FM 94.6, coming to you live from our studio here in the heart of Herne Bay. So we're heading up to the news and weather very shortly, and we're going to get there with the help of Mimi Webb, who is going to be singing about something that comes up all the time in conversation, well, certainly in social media conversations, red flags.

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2: A couple and their teenage daughter have died after getting into difficulty in the water off Shoreham-by-Sea in West Sussex. Sussex Police Chief Superintendent James Collis says the force believes the family entered the water for a swim.
3: I know this incident will have had a profound effect on the community, and inquiries are ongoing alongside our partners to understand the full details.
2: A younger girl remains in critical condition in hospital. Prime Minister Andy Burnham has pledged to get everyone sleeping rough in England off the streets for Christmas. The government is committing £102 million for immediate support this winter to combat homelessness. That's on top of the £340 million announced last month. The rate of consumer prices index inflation rose to 2.9% in July from 2.6% in June. That's according to the Office for National Statistics. And air quality improvements in London's ultra-low emission zone has been linked to improved lung growth in children. That's according to a study led by a group of scientists at Queen Mary University of London. From Radio News Hub, I'm Ben Monte.
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7: A cloudy start to this morning with showers clearing to leave a mostly dry morning. A few more showers developing through the afternoon, potentially turning heavy with a risk of hail and thunder later. Light winds freshening in the showers. Maximum temperature across the region, 24 degrees Celsius. Your tide times for Herne Bay today. Low tide is at 11:18 at a height of 1.3 metres. High tide at 17:32 at 4.9 metres. And low tide again at 23:42 at 1.1 metres. And UV levels today are medium, pollen and air pollution low. You're now up to date with news and weather on Cabin FM 94.6.
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0: If you've recently joined us, a very warm welcome to the second hour of the morning show here on Cabin FM 94.6. It's me, Annie M, with you until noon today. That was Debarge and Rhythm of the Night to get us started in this the middle hour of the show, which is when almost by custom it is now, we have a bit of a sort of sit down give ourselves a pat on the back for getting to halfway through the week. And it's been a very busy summer. I don't know if it's been like that for you, but there seems to have been a lot going on. And just wanted to say a big thank you to Gary and to everyone else who is part of the Herne Bay Festival team. And although the festival hasn't yet finished, there's still events going on this week, which we mustn't forget about. But it has been absolutely fantastic. And one of the things I love about it is there have been so many free events, because it is hard to, for lots of us to get through a week and not be overdrawn by the end of it. So another thing that might help for a little bit longer till the end of August is that until the end of August, kids from 5 to 15 travel free on stagecoach buses, and that's right across England. It's not just here in Kent. So that also might help to encourage people to get out to before schools go back, and just to enjoy the last innings of the summer holidays. And although we Brits are really good at complaining about the weather, I have a feeling not many people will be complaining about having a whinge about there being a bit more rain around and slightly cooler temperatures. So if you fancy getting to the halfway point in the week, fancy celebrating by going out to some of the great venues we have here in the Bay, the pubs, the micro pubs, the restaurants, that would be great. I'm sure they will be absolutely delighted to see you. On the other hand, if you fancy staying in and having a night in with the telly, I'll be bringing you the highlights of those channels, terrestrial TV channels, a bit later on in the show. And also in the next hour, I'm going to be welcoming Jackie Del Bayer, who is the owner of the Little Green Bookshop, who has initiated Herne Bay Literary Festival. So the first one is going to happen at the beginning of September, get that right. And Jackie's is going to be here just after 11 this morning to tell me all about that, tell everybody how it's come about and what they can look forward to when that happens. So it's very appropriate it's happening in that hour of the show, because I always have a look at what's going on in the arts, and boy, there have been fantastic events, and there are still lots of great things to see. So here's Ariana Grande to take us into the ad break with 34 plus 35 after this.
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0: That was Jay-Z and Mr. Hudson and Young Forever. Let's have a look at some of the things that are on this weekend. We've got, not this weekend, the weekend after, there's a pirate party, believe it or not, on at the Beach Hut. That's the Beach Hut that's got the number 38. So Happy Here are having a pirate party from 10:30. That's Friday the 28th of August from 10:30 in the morning. Just got to make that absolutely clear. It's not, as far as I know, it's not an all-nighter. So that's that. And then on Friday the 21st at Pier Salon, they've got a weekend of music. So on Friday it's Red. On Saturday the 22nd of August, it's the Miles Cookman Band. And then on Sunday the 23rd, it's We Two. So that's nice to have to look forward to. So just because the festival's coming to an end doesn't mean everything is. So lots of things still to look out for. Right, let's hear from New Order now and World in Motion, which it most certainly does seem to be at the moment. Wow.
1: Well, some of the crowd are on the pitch.

0: Cavan FM Sports News, brought to you with David Lloyd Clubs Herne Bay. Luxurious spa retreat, serene pools, dynamic gym spaces and vibrant social areas for the whole family. Elevate your everyday.
1: England cricket captain Joe Root says he'll not make huge changes ahead of the first Rothesay Series test match against Pakistan at Headingley.
2: I don't think there's a huge amount that we need to change. I think it's small things that will make a big difference. And it's not about ripping it up. I think it's about keeping a lot of the good stuff that we've been doing for a period of time and that Ben and Baz built for a long while.
1: Root is back as captain after replacing the retiring Ben Stokes. Premier League chief executive Richard Masters has accused embattled FIFA president Gianni Infantino of pressing the self-destruct button over failed plans to sell stakes in the World Cup. Rodri says he wants to feel that excitement again after completing his £65.4 million move to Barcelona from Manchester City. The midfielder, who was named player of the tournament as he captained Spain to World Cup glory this summer, put pen to paper on a four-year contract with the Catalan giants yesterday. And Bayern Munich winger Jamal Musiala has revealed he's suffering from treatable absent seizures after he collapsed on the pitch yesterday for the second time in 4 days.
0: 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Elevate your everyday.

0: That was Sabrina Carpenter and Sue Me. Quite a provocative statement there. Let's see what's going on over here.
1: Kings Hall, Herne Bay and South Quay shared Whitstable Harbour. 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
0: While we wait for the King's Hall in Herne Bay to have its big refurbishment, we're focusing on South Quay Shed in Whitstable, which is very much on the go. In August, they have a charity Mamma Mia night on Friday the 28th in aid of the K&C Hospital League of Friends. In September, on Friday the 4th, they have a quiz night. On the 12th, that's the Saturday, they have Marley, a free gig on the harbour. Sounds great. Friday the 18th.

0: Saturday the 31st is the Zombie Ball. In November, on Saturday the 14th, the Wit Sparkle Ball. On Friday the 27th, South Quay Shed Live Lounge presents Florence Somerville. In December, on Friday the 11th, it's the Comedy Club. And Friday the 18th, it's the Christmas Disco.
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0: 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About to play a classic from the 1960s. This is Peter Sarsted and Where Do You Go To, My Lovely?

horse for Christmas, and you keep it just for fun, for a laugh. They say that when you get married,

0: Well, that goes very well with the T-shirt I'm wearing this morning, which has Paris on it in red letters. Let's have a look at the traffic and travel. On the trains at the moment, everything is fine at Herne Bay Station, apart from the 10:46 to Ramsgate, which is going to be 4 minutes late. On the roads, the very local problem we have in Mortimer Street here in the Bay is gas mains work both ways at North Street that might disrupt your smooth move around the town today. Let's have some more music. Do you think it's time to groove? Majestic do, after this.
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I could easily get lost in that on a dance floor. Really like that. Robert Miles and Children. Let's have a look at what's on the telly tonight. Why don't we? No repair shop at the moment, so I can't do my usual kind of wander through the eclectic objects that are going to be repaired. But instead, on BBC One at 8 o'clock, we have Fake or Fortune, What Happened Next. And this time it's trying to work out whether two sketchbooks found in France really contained the work of a young Toulouse-Lautrec. Possibly. That's followed at 9 by Celebrity MasterChef, using a mystery ingredient. That always worries me when it comes to describing food. But anyway, on BBC Two at 8 o'clock, Digging for Britain, followed by Murder Trial, the second part of Death of a Dog Walker, which started last week. On ITV One, 8 o'clock, Emmerdale. Oh, My sister Alison did some work for Emmerdale very recently. So hi, Bubs, if you're listening. At 8:30, that's followed by Coronation Street. At 9 o'clock, Professor T, a new series. If you've been following that one, on Channel 4 at 8 o'clock, Extraordinary Extensions. Followed at 9 by Love You to Death. This is a bit of a shocker, this one. I know the word shocking is being used with total indiscrimination, lack of discrimination right across the news media at the moment. Everything apparently is shocking and everyone is shocking, but this apparently is the real deal. It's about... I suppose it's about Munchausen's syndrome by proxy. So a mother from Torbay completely invented a whole series of horrible disabilities for her young son. Then it all fell apart. I hope he didn't. That sounds terrible. Let's see what else we've got. At 10 o'clock, Outback Murder Highway on Channel 4, a new series, and yes, about that notorious road in Australia where all kinds of horrible things happen. Moving swiftly on to Channel 5 at 8 o'clock, Casualty 24/7, Every Second Counts. And tonight it features a woman who's been bleeding heavily from her nose for 3 hours. Oh my goodness, that sounds pretty grim. At 9 o'clock, 999 Critical Condition. So that's a couple of more sort of fairly horrifying cases there. And finally, on BBC Four, at 8 o'clock, Simon Sebag Montefiore remembers Rome, a history of the Eternal City. And then there are a couple of other, 8:15, Rome, history of the Eternal City again. And then Mary Beard's Ultimate Rome Empire Without Limit, the role of identity within the Roman state, followed by our several episodes of I, Claudius. If you remember those, if you're as old as me, you certainly will. So let's have some more music. This is the OJs, or these are the OJs, I should say, and I Love Music.

0: Thank you, OJs, for that track. And it's a perfect opportunity to say, if you love the music of the 70s, don't miss Steve's wonderful 70s hour coming up after this show. Right, I can very briefly say hello to Jackie, who's just arrived, my guest for the next hour of the show. And hi, Jackie. Oh,
1: hello, Annie.
0: Put your mic up. And yes, so we're heading up to the news and weather now with Michael Andrews and Smile On, Shine On after this.
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3: Three people from the same family have died after getting into difficulty off the Sussex coast yesterday afternoon.
4: Our partners in His Majesty's Coast Guard have completed an extensive search of the water, and we are not searching for anyone else.
3: That's Sussex Police Chief Superintendent James Collis. He says the force believes the family entered the water from land for a swim. A younger girl from the same family is in a critical condition in hospital. Two teenagers have been arrested on suspicion of murder after the death of an 81-year-old man on Christmas Day. Godfrey Bradford was found dead at a rural property near Cudley in Devon on Christmas Day last year. An 18-year-old man and a 19-year-old woman have been arrested alongside a woman in her 50s. UK inflation has risen to its highest level since March after soaring energy prices pushed the rate up to 2.9% in July. And the UK's competition watchdog has opened investigations into Trainline, Virgin Atlantic and Red Driving School over concerns customers were not shown the full price up front. From Radio News Hub, I'm Ben Monsey.
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7: A cloudy start with showers clearing to leave a mostly dry morning. A few more showers developing through the afternoon, potentially turning heavy with a risk of hail and thunder later. Light winds freshening in the showers. Maximum temperature across the region 24 degrees Celsius. And your tide times for Herne Bay today. Low tide is at 11:18 at a height of 1.3 metres. High tide at 17:32 at 4.9 metres. And low tide again at 23:42 at 1.1 metres. And UV levels today are medium. Air pollution and pollen low. You're now up to date with news and weather on Cabin FM 94.6.
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0: If you've recently joined us, a very warm welcome to the third and final hour of the morning show this Wednesday with me, Annie M. And that was The Streets and Crimes in Mind, which I thought was a kind of pretty suitable track to play as I welcome Jackie Dalbert, who founded the Little Green Bookshop here in Herne Bay in 2022. And has a very exciting project coming up. But before we start on that, Jackie, I really want to know whether you're one of those people who always wanted to open a bookshop. You know, that people often say, "Oh, I really like food," or I really like kind of chatting in front of a bar, and they want to open a restaurant or a pub or something that they really are fascinated by. Is that the case with you?
1: Definitely. I was an avid reader from a very young age. I can't say that I dreamt of opening a bookshop all my life, but as I got older, I started to think, oh, maybe one day in the future over there. It seemed to be a logical progression in my life.
0: Right. Okay. So, I think I'm right in saying you're a Kent girl, aren't you?
1: I am. I grew up in between Dover and Folkestone in a very small village.
0: Right.
1: And went to school at the girls' grammar school in Dover.
0: Right. Okay. So, the bookshop is, I have to say, is a delight.
1: Thank you.
0: It is very beautiful, and it has some fascinating things in. I've got to go there after the show to pick up a book that I ordered last week, which has come in. So anyway, we're going to talk. We're going to have a bit more music. And again, I tried to pick something that I thought would be appropriate for the moment. And it's Stevie Wonder and Signed, Sealed, Delivered, I'm Yours. And I thought, I saw that and I thought, okay, because you do organise book signings and other events. In fact, you've got one, you've got several coming up in September, including it's the Sustainable Style Exchange.
1: Yes.
0: That sounds fascinating.
1: Yeah, something different for us. But yeah, it's happening on, I think, the 4th of September, and it's being held by Charlie Knight, and it's talking about capsule wardrobes. And if you bring along five items and other people bring along five items, you can do a sustainable swap.
0: That's a brilliant idea. Well, we'll talk more about all your various projects after we've had a bit more music. This, as I said before, this is Stevie Wonder, Signed, Sealed, Delivered, I'm Yours.
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0: This is Annie M on Cabin FM 94.6. It's the morning show. And I'm delighted to say that my guest this morning is Jackie Delbert from the Little Green Bookshop here in Herne Bay. And Jackie, I really want to know how Herne Bay's first literary festival, which is what you are inaugurating, how did that come about? Where did the idea come from?
1: Well, obviously, I have been a great admirer of the Faversham Literary Festival, which is absolutely excellent, mm-hmm. and goes over a couple of weeks. And I've just thought to myself, I think Herne Bay could definitely benefit from a similar experience or in the town. And as it's transpired, I am correct, because we've actually delightedly sold out nearly a month before we open.
0: Wow. And it's,
1: yeah, that's thanks.
0: Brilliant.
1: And it's just about bringing something different to the town, uh-huh. in terms of, we have a lot of art things going on, but obviously I have the luxury of being the only bookshop here, so I just wanted to bring more literary events to the town. We do in bookshop author events, but a festival, yeah. I mean, I call it a festival, it's a 2-day. I wanted to start small and get it right, so it's over a weekend with one pre-launch event the weekend before. So I've called it a festival.
0: Why not? Absolutely. Yeah, you go, girl. That's we reach for the stars, and
1: yes.
0: That's always the best way. But you've also been obviously been cautious about the scale of it to start with, to gauge interest, and
1: absolutely.
0: But yes, it's fantastic to hear that it's selling so well. That's wonderful. And also, you're using venues around the town, which is brilliant.
1: Yeah, that's the other thing we wanted to do, is to bring people in and go to different places. The audience would be too big for the bookshop, mm-hmm. so we're using Pier Salon. And they have a great downstairs venue that we'll be using for two of the events. And then we're using the Sarah Bolch Gallery, which is in the church in Mortimer Street, which has done so well.
0: Yep.
1: And then we're also using the Cosmic Sailor across the road in Mortimer Street for the final crime quiz.
0: Yes, and there is a celebrated local author coming to help with that.
1: Yeah, that'll
0: Julie
1: be Julie Wassmer.
0: Yeah.
1: So we're really pleased that she has agreed to be the quiz master for the final event on the Sunday.
0: Fantastic. Do you want to, by all means, just kind of run through who's going to be, you know, which events are coming up?
1: Sure. So on the Saturday, the 12th of September, we have a panel of three authors, and they are Jess Kidd, who has done things like The Murder at Gull's Nest and The Spirit Lounge. We have Sophie Hannah, who is now in charge of the Poirot canon. So she now writes Inspector Poirot for the Agatha Christie canon. Mm. And then we have Ian Moore, who does fantastic French cosy crime like Death and Croissant. So they are all on a panel talking about murder, mischief and mayhem, and how they come about their plots, their characters. So they're all going to be interviewed, which is great. And then in the evening, we've got the Agatha Christie Cure with Kathy, I can never say her name, Rensenbrick. And this is a big one. So she's actually launching it at the festival, which we're really pleased about. Mm. And she's talking about the resilience and popularity, enduring popularity of Agatha Christie. Then on the Sunday, we've got the Art of Suspense, which is with Louise Doughty, who wrote Apple Tree Yard, which was a TV series, Station 11 and a couple of others. And then we round off with Julie Wassmer and the great crime quiz.
0: Mm.
1: Frizz quiz.
0: Great roundup. And I did introduce the this hour of the show with Crimes in Mind from the Streets for a very specific reason, because the theme of this, as people might have realised by the way we've been talking, it is crime by the sea. Is there a particular reason why you thought crime would be the right theme for the festival and for Herne Bay?
1: Well, I don't want to say that Herne Bay is a crime central, but basically, crime at the moment is having a moment. Mm. And obviously, we have the fantastic seafront here. And I just, if I'm honest, I wanted a hook to make it clear what the festival will be about.
0: Yeah.
1: So that's why I went that route. I'm hoping, seeing as how it's been so well received this year, that if we do another one next year, we will expand it. So I'm not sure that I will stick with mm-hmm. that topic, but yeah. It was the initial hook.
0: Yeah. Oh, fascinating. Oh, I can't wait to hear what you come up with next. So, right, we're going to have another track before the ad break, and then we'll come back and wind this particular piece of crime fiction up. This is Alex Warren and Ordinary, and if you are anywhere near social media, Instagram, TikTok, anything like that, you will know this tune inside out. It was a hit last year, and it's coming up next.

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0: 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It's Annie M here with The Morning Show. And I am delighted that Jackie from the Little Green Bookshop is still here. She survived my questioning for this long, and we were just talking about the way in which all the sort of arts activities that have been happening in the Bay, which I always kind of focus on in the final hour of the show. In any case, what Distin Johnson and lots of other people have been doing in relation to the exhibitions that Sarah Borch has put on in the old church. There, we were talking about the fact that there seems to have been a sort of natural kind of blossoming of interest in the written and spoken word, as well as the visual arts, that has kind of grown out of people getting together and creating and making. And I think, Jackie, that you're part of that that initiative to encourage that kind of activity, which is obviously really important to people around here.
1: Absolutely, yes. I think it's from my point of view, obviously it's mainly the written word, yeah. But like I said, the author events that we have running in the shop regularly are always well attended, and we also do spoken by the sea poetry open mics. They're always really well attended. People want a community hub where they can come together, and we do book clubs, all sorts of things like that, that bring people with like-minded interests together. And I think Herne Bay at the moment is beginning to, as you've said, Annie, blossom in terms of that.
0: Mm, yeah, it's a really positive, positive direction for us to be moving in. And it's really nice to see people cooperating with each other. And we were just talking about the fact that the geography of Herne Bay sort of mitigates a bit against that, because it's kind of so spread out, unlike somewhere like Whitstable, which is very kind of concentrated in a small space. But I think it's all positive, and it's been a great joy talking to you today, and hope to see you again when the next batch of ideas starts to come to fruition. So thank you very much for joining us, and we look forward to Crime by the Sea being an absolutely stonking success and the first of many.
1: Thanks very much, Annie. Thanks for having
0: You're
1: me.
0: You're very welcome. Right, we're going to crack on with music. This is Tricky featuring Tirza with City Games. And we definitely haven't been playing any of those today.

0: Entertainment news on Cabin FM, brought to you by Herne Bay Pier, home of Summer Nights on the Pier. A season of concerts from some of the country's best tribute acts.
1: Madonna is the top contender at the 2026 MTV Video Music Awards, with 11 nominations, followed by pop powerhouses including Taylor Swift, Ariana Grande and Sabrina Carpenter. The US singer-songwriter, who's 68, has earned 19 competitive MTV VMA Awards throughout her lengthy career. Liam Gallagher admits he feels like he is exercising demons in the trailer for the Oasis documentary. Oasis, Don't Look Back in Anger follows Liam and his brother Noel as they undertake their Live 25 tour. The late Queen could not bear the pressure of watching the nerve-wracking penalty shootout when Team GB's women's hockey squad won gold 10 years ago at the 2016 Rio Olympics, the Duchess of Edinburgh has revealed. And Nigella Lawson has admitted she is a bit nervous ahead of appearing on the Great British Bake Off. Lawson is replacing Dame Prue Leith as a judge on the Channel 4 baking show after the 86-year-old announced in January she was stepping down from the programme.
0: Entertainment news on Cabin FM, brought to you by Herne Bay Pier, home of Summer Nights on the Pier, a season of concerts from some of the country's best tribute acts, along with brilliant local bands and free entertainment. Herne Bay Pier, your perfect summer night.

0: Thank you again, Jackie, from the Little Green Bookshop, for coming in and telling us all about the upcoming Crime by the Sea Literary Festival, Herne Bay's first. And talking about all things arts connected. I should say that was the Freemasons and Love on My Mind. That track after the entertainment news. And carrying on from what Jackie and I were saying about the outpouring of interest in the written and spoken word, there is the fantastic Kiss Me Quick exhibition still going on at the Old Church in Mortimer Street in the Sarah Borch Gallery. And it's going on, it's happening, well, starting to carry on today until 4 o'clock, and 10 to 4 till this coming Saturday, and then next week as well. And it finishes on the Saturday, the 29th of August. So do see if you can catch it. It's really good fun. It really does have an air of that fantastic seaside. Just letting everything go and being a bit silly and just having fun and enjoying the air full of ozone and the air also full of music. And some of that hopefully coming from Cabin FM 94.6. Talking of music, let's have a bit more. This is a classic from Donovan after this.
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0: That was Gorillaz and On Melancholy Hill. That's sort of atypical of Gorillaz tracks, I think. It's quite a sort of calm and lyrical one, but very, very nice indeed. Okay, let's have a quick, I think I can squeeze in a quick mention of what's happening at Beach Creative, because we always try and look at what's going on there in this hour of the show. And you've still got time to catch the Coasting exhibition, which features there at the moment, which is on till 4 o'clock today and then between 10 and 4 tomorrow. And after that, there is this is always very interesting. It's the Tenants exhibition, which they have every so often, because you may not know that Beach Creative has this warren on the sort of first floor of the house, of the building, of artists' studios. And don't get me started on the attic. That is an absolute treasure trove up there. And the artists include... I'm just trying to think. Stephen Postgate, that's one of the artists who's squirreled away in there. And that exhibition starts on Friday and goes on till the 3rd of September. Again, opening hours between 10 and 4. So it's nearly time for me to love you and leave you, but I just want to say there is still lots coming up on Cabin FM. For you to enjoy today. After this show, Steve's 70s Hour, the wonderful 70s celebration of music from Steve Ralph. And then a new presenter of Afternoons on Cabin. We welcome Tim Rolfe, who is moving to, who's going to be here from 1 o'clock till 4 o'clock. Then Danny Cooper is doing Drive Time from 4 till 6, then The Extra Lap, finishing at 7, then David Skinner, saw David on Sunday at the concert. It was lovely to see him in real life, playing favourites from 7 till 9, from 9 till 11, it's Across the Decades from Steve Ralph, and then John Bailey does the final shift, presenting Give Me the Night from 11 till midnight. So lots more great music and chat from our presenters and information about local events to come. So it's time for me, Annie M, to say thank you so much for your company today, and also to Jackie from the Little Green Bookshop, who was a lovely guest today. And I will see you again next week, leaving you with Bad Finger and Baby Blue after this.
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2: Girl is fighting for her life in hospital after getting into difficulty in water. Three of her family members died after they went into the sea off West Sussex. There was a huge emergency service response to the incident in Shoreham by sea yesterday afternoon. It is thought the four family members went into the water for a swim. Here's Sussex Police Chief Superintendent James Collis.
3: I know this incident will have had a profound effect on the community, and inquiries are ongoing alongside our partners to understand the full details. At this point, we believe all four entered the water from the land for a swim and sadly got into difficulty.
2: Next, the rate of consumer prices index inflation rose to 2.9% in July from 2.6% in June. That's according to the Office for National Statistics. The rate's up from a 15-month low and is the highest rate since March. Experts say higher energy prices are contributing to the increase. The Housing Secretary, Angela Rayner, has defended Andy Burnham's record on tackling rough sleeping in Greater Manchester. Rayner says it's a really difficult thing to do in isolation. It comes as the government pledges to offer a place to stay to every rough sleeper by Christmas. Anti-Muslim hate and prejudice in London is on the rise, monitoring organisation Tell Mama has branded the statistics it's collated as alarming, showing a six-fold increase in the yearly totals from 2021 to 2025. Aman Atta's their spokesperson.
4: We need to think about proactive approaches on how to address this before it happens. We know it's happening. So how to address that large increase and large scaling of hate crime that we're seeing.
2: Regulated train fares in England could increase by more than 4%. The potential rise is based on the inflation rise. The government has not confirmed what it will do about fare rises in 2027. And the UK will get its first meaningful rain for a long time. That's according to the Met Office, but it warns it's not going to solve the drought situation overnight. That's the latest from Radio News Hub. I'm Tanita Sims.
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2: A mix of sunshine and showers today. Showers locally heavy, especially in the north where hail and thunder are possible. Rain gradually easing across northern Scotland. Highs of 24 degrees Celsius.
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10: Very good afternoon. A warm welcome along to another edition of Steve's Wednesday 70s Hour. Firstly, big thanks to Annie M for another great morning show. I'm Steve Ralph with you through to 1 o'clock this afternoon. And let's kick things off with Wild Cherry back from 1976 and play that funky music.

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1: Back from 1972, Roxy Music, Virginia Plain here on Steve's Wednesday 70s Hour. 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I'm out and about in the mobile studio again today, so I hope it's sounding good. We've got a short break, but we've got more great sounds from the 1970s here on 94.6 Cabin FM.
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Anyway, that's Patsy Gallant, and from New York to LA, back from 1976. I'd like to say hello this afternoon to regular listeners Richard and all the team at Mortimer's Restaurant in Mortimer Street in Herne Bay, and also, of course, to their lovely customers. Hope you're enjoying the show today. And also to the King and Queen of Tyres, that's Clive and Tracy Wheels, big supporters of Cabin FM. Going to play you a track from Viola Wheels. 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

Vale, back from 1973. That's the 3 degrees and Year of Decision. I'd like to say hello to a regular listener, Ken Dixon, listening here in Herne Bay. He loves our 70s hours. And he said, Steve, could you play Wizard and Angel Fingers? And we're staying with 1973 for this one. Here on 94.6, Cabin FM.

Here we are, playing that especially for Ken Dixon, a request there. Wizard and Angel Fingers, a nice remastered copy as well, hitting that number one spot back in 1973. Thanks for getting in touch, Ken, and I hope you're enjoying the show today. Time for some Chris Rea now, back from 1978. Fall If You Think It's Over.

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1: Well, next we've got a two in a row back from the beginning of the decade, 1970. And we're going to kick that off with Bob and Marcia and Young, Gifted and

0: Well, there we had a two in a row back from 1970. We kicked it off with Bob and Marcia Griffiths, known as Bob and Marcia and Young, Gifted and Black, and followed it there with Chairman of the Board and Give Me Just a Little More Time. 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

bang from 1971, Gordon Lightfoot. The late, great Gordon Lightfoot. And If You Could Read My Mind. Don't forget, if you'd like to say hello, maybe there's a 70s track you'd like me to include in the next show, which incidentally is on Saturday. Same time, same station, midday till 1, then get in touch. It's studio@cabin.fm. Someone who's got in touch is regular listener Keith Ambrose, listening with Nan Barb at Sheerness on the Isle of Sheppey, massive supporters of Cabin FM. He said, Steve, could you play Meatloaf? And you took the words right out of my mouth. Here it is, especially for you.

That's Meatloaf, and you took the words right out of my mouth, specially requested by Keith Ambrose, listening with Nan Barb over at Sheerness on the Isle of Sheppey. Hope you enjoyed that. I'd like to say hello to some new regular listeners. That's Derek and K.O. Green, listening in Northamptonshire. Derek said, any chance you could play Indian Summer by Poco? Here it is, especially for you, back from 1977.

There we are, that's Poco and Indian Summer, specially requested by Derek and KO Green, listening in Northamptonshire. Someone else who's listening is Oliver Taylor, listening in Clacton on his holidays with his mum, Lorraine, and dad, Mark. Hope you're having a great holiday, and thanks for listening to Cabin FM. Going to play you out with a great track from South African group Clout, back from 1978. This is Substitute. Coming up at 4 o'clock, it's Danny Cooper with the Cabin Drive Time. But up next, Tim Rolfe with Afternoons on Cabin.

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3: A girl is fighting for her life in hospital after getting into difficulty in water. Three of her family members died after they went into the sea off West Sussex.
4: Our partners in His Majesty's Coast Guard have completed an extensive search of the water, and we are not searching for anyone else. 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
3: That's Sussex Police Chief Superintendent James Collis. UK inflation has risen to its highest level since March. That's after soaring energy prices pushed the rate up to 2.9% in July. The Queen has spoken for the first time about the difficult emotional experience of keeping the King's cancer a secret before it was announced to the rest of the world. Camilla revealed she was longing to let it out. And Nick Kyrgios says he has made a huge mistake after failing a doping test. The International Tennis Integrity Agency announced that the Australian player has been provisionally suspended. That's the latest from Radio News Hub. I'm Tanita Sims.
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7: The mixture of rain, showers, cloud and sunshine will continue into the evening and tomorrow. A high temperature of 21 degrees centigrade. Yes, so it's still hot, but us gardeners, we do love our rain. Sunset is at 8 this evening. High tide is at 5:30 with that's rising to 4.9 metres and dropping to 1.1 metres for low tide at 20 to midnight.
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Good afternoon, Herne Bay. It's the all-new G&T in the afternoon. That's Afternoons on Cabin with Gillian and Tim. All-new theme tune, but all the same features are going to come over from our old drive time show. So look out for everything. Anyway, let's kick off with some great music.

0: kicking off this afternoon's show, David Guetta with Kelly Rowlands and Harry Styles. Now, do you think things are coming round again? I do.
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0: It's Afternoons on Cabin with G&T. That was Carly Simon. Of course, she was the one who was coming round again. Anyway, we're going to take a few words from our sponsors and we're going to be back with something a little bit prog.
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0: It's G&T in the afternoon, or afternoons on Cabin with the G&T, however you like it. That was Uriah Heep and Easy Living, plus Monica with Angel of Mine. We'll take our sports news next, and just for your information, we are still doing local sports news, and that will be at around about 20 past three. Catch you then.
1: 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Luxurious spa retreat, serene pools, dynamic gym spaces and vibrant social areas for the whole family. Elevate your everyday.
2: England cricket captain Joe Root says he'll not make huge changes ahead of the first Rothesay Series test match against Pakistan at Headingley.
3: I don't think there's a huge amount that we need to change. I think it's small things that will make a big difference. And it's not about ripping it up. I think it's about keeping a lot of the good stuff that we've been doing for a period of time and that Ben and Baz built for a long while.
2: Root is back as captain after replacing the retiring Ben Stokes. Premier League Chief Executive Richard Masters has accused embattled FIFA President Gianni Infantino of pressing the self-destruct button over failed plans to sell stakes in the World Cup. Rodri says he wants to feel that excitement again after completing his £65.4 million move to Barcelona from Manchester City. The midfielder, who was named Player of the Tournament as he captained Spain to World Cup glory this summer, put pen to paper on a four-year contract with the Catalan Giants yesterday. And Bayern Munich winger Jamal Musiala has revealed he's suffering from treatable absence seizures after he collapsed on the pitch yesterday for the second time in 4 days.
1: 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Elevate your everyday. I can ask

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Benny Blanco has found you, and Tina Robin says, "Dear Mr. DJ, play it again." Well, I'm quite happy to oblige. Hey, guess

0: That's your funk spot for this week on Afternoons on Cabin with G&T. That's Full Flavour with Donna Gardia and Bet You Wouldn't Hurt Me. We're going to take a few more words from some of our sponsors and we'll be right back with a couple of classics.
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0: It's G&T in the Afternoons on Cabin, and people are enjoying a one night in heaven. And that was Wayne Gibson with the old Rolling Stones song Under My Thumb. Ah, hello, Amelia.
1: Hello, my name is Amelia and I'm from the Chislett Primary School, and you are listening to Cabin FM. 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

0: Kim Wilde with the Kids of America, and before that Avril Lavigne was Finding Things Complicated. Well, we're going to go up to the 2 o'clock news. Yes, not the 5 o'clock news, as I said before. Here's a couple of tracks. I hope you enjoy. We'll speak to you afterwards.
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3: Police have launched a double murder investigation after the bodies of two men were found in a flat in Glasgow. Officers were called to Chancellor Street in the Partick area on Sunday afternoon. Police Scotland said extensive inquiries are underway in the area. Andy Burnham has sent his sympathies to the relatives and friends of a girl who is fighting for her life after three of her family members died following an incident at sea off West Sussex. There was a huge emergency service response to the incident. Anti-Muslim hate and prejudice in London is going up at an alarm rate. Talmama, the organisation who gathered the stats, say the number of reports in the first half of the year has surpassed the total count for 2023. Their spokesperson is Aman Atta.
4: We would like action from government. We just don't want messages that kind of say that we condemn this type of hatred and we condemn that type of hatred.
3: And the Queen has spoken for the first time about the difficult emotional experience of keeping the King's cancer a secret. Camilla revealed she was longing to let it out. That's the latest from Radio News Hub. I'm Tanita Sims.
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8: A mixture of rain, showers, cloud and sunshine will continue into the evening and tomorrow. A high temperature of 21 degrees centigrade. Sunset is at 8 this evening. High tide with 4.9 metres at 5:30 and dropping to 1.1 metres for low tide at 20 to midnight. That's it from the weather on Cabin FM 94.6.
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0: It's Afternoons on Cabin with Gillian and Tim, G&T in the afternoon, no less. That's Matt Bianco and Sneaking Out the Back Door, of course, featuring Basha on vocals. I can never pronounce her surname, but she was a very talented Polish singer who worked in this country most of the time. Anyway, we're celebrating the first episode of our new show today.
1: Yeah, we've moved from drive times on Thursdays and we're now here Wednesdays, aren't we?
0: Yep, and all
1: afternoons.
0: All or most of our features will be transferring across, but not necessarily all at the same time. So.
1: And not every week.
0: Not every week. I mean, gardening tips, it will take a little bit of a rest, basically because there's nothing growing, is there, at the moment?
1: Oh, no, it has all gone very quiet in the garden, hasn't it? But thank goodness for the rain.
0: Yes, thank goodness. And hopefully our lawns will come back to being green.
1: They are starting to already. And yeah, this lovely light rain is just what we need because we don't want it to come whoosh and then it'll just... Yes. You know, sort of go off and down the drains. We actually want the earth to absorb it, which
0: yes,
1: would be really good.
0: That's right. That will please our son, who is a professional gardener. He can actually start mowing lawns again, hopefully, in a few weeks' time.
1: He said it was a bit like in the middle of winter in some sort of strange way because nothing was growing and there was no lawns to cut. He said it's most peculiar.
0: Yeah, or hedges, and because the hedges are seasonal. But
1: yeah, but everything just got inhibited by the heat.
0: Mm. Anyway, when Gardening Tips does come back, we're hopefully going to have some guest speakers and interviews on that. And we're going to be doing interviews generally, but don't expect everything too soon because we're going to work up to it, aren't we? We're really going to...
1: Drip feed it in. It's very water-based, isn't it?
0: It is water-based. I think we're just celebrating because we're thinking... Yeah. We wake up during the night and you think, it's raining. And you think, oh, I've forgotten what that sounds like.
1: You have to get out of bed, don't you? And look outside and watch the rain. Wonderful.
0: Mm. Anyway, I think it's time for a bit of Reg with... That's not our Reg, by the way. This is Reg, who used to be Mr. Reg Dwight, better known as Elton John.

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0: Well, that one takes me back. I think I was still at school when that one came out. That's The Arrows and Touch Too Much on Afternoons on Cabin with G&T in the afternoon. It was a one-hit wonder, that one, definitely. And
1: don't even remember that one.
0: No.
1: A reasonable tune, though?
0: No, it's quite good, but they never did any more. I think this microphone's too high. That's better. Anyway, you said you saw something in the car park on the way here, yeah?
1: Oh, well, no, it was just that, just to let people know that there's if you have been cut off with water, you're not getting any water at the moment, which unfortunately has afflicted quite a lot of people in Herne Bay.
0: Yes.
1: That they've got the bottles of water are in the William Street car park, next, ironically, next to the swimming pool.
0: Of course.
1: All sloshing around in a pool there and having showers and everything. And the, just so people, you know, you can just pull up and
0: go and grab yourself some water if you need it. Yeah,
1: I think it's about a 30-minute wait, but I mean, there didn't look to be any queues there when we pulled in, did
0: no,
1: there?
0: No, but it's
1: well, it's miserable, isn't it?
0: It is miserable. Yes, and because we had it earlier in the year, didn't we?
1: Yeah. So hopefully it'll resolve itself.
0: Well,
1: soon.
0: I think I did read somewhere that they have fixed the problem, but whether or not that's got through to everyone yet, I don't know.
1: Well, hopefully it will.
0: Hmm.
1: I just remember, do you remember seeing everybody walking down to the sea?
0: Yes.
1: To get buckets of water because they needed to flush the loos.
0: It's your friends in Middle Wall, weren't they?
1: Yeah, and sort of all the dads walking down there. Because it's always the dads, isn't it? Walking down the road with their buckets of water trying to flush the loos.
0: Ah, awful.
1: Yeah. Anyway,
0: never mind.
1: What's the next tune?
0: The next track is The Love I Lost by West End and Sybil. Well, that's the old Harold Melvin track, isn't it, I think?
1: Yep.
0: Hope so, because otherwise I've got that completely wrong. Anyway, enjoy.
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0: Entertainment news on Cabin FM, brought to you by Herne Bay Pier, home of Summer Nights on the Pier. A season of concerts from some of the country's best tribute acts.
1: Madonna is the top contender at the 2026 MTV Video Music Awards with 11 nominations, followed by pop powerhouses including Taylor Swift, Ariana Grande and Sabrina Carpenter. The US singer-songwriter, who's 68, has earned 19 competitive MTV VMA Awards throughout her lengthy career. Liam Gallagher admits he feels like he is exercising demons in the trailer for the Oasis documentary. Oasis, Don't Look Back in Anger follows Liam and his brother Noel as they undertake their Live 25 tour. The late Queen could not bear the pressure of watching the nerve-wracking penalty shootout when Team GB's women's hockey squad won gold 10 years ago at the 2016 Rio Olympics, the Duchess of Edinburgh has revealed. And Nigella Lawson has admitted she is a bit nervous ahead of appearing on the Great British Bake Off. Lawson is replacing Dame Prue Leith as a judge on the Channel 4 baking show after the 86-year-old announced in January she was stepping down from the programme.
0: 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A season of concerts from some of the country's best tribute acts, along with brilliant local bands and free entertainment. 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
3: Yes, we're carrying on with the Gig Guide. We're going to split it up because obviously there's a bit more this time of the year. Anyway, tonight at the Rising Sun, which is in Beltinge, we have Andy Mack's music quiz. That starts at 7 o'clock. And at the Diver's Arms, starting at 7:30, we have Josh Hassell. Moving on till tomorrow at the Cosmic Sailor here in Herne Bay at 7:30, we have the Peer Group. Moving to Tankerton, we have Danny Wood, who's at the Royal. That's at 2 o'clock in the afternoon. And at the Rock Lodge, again in Whitstable, we have Banda Oki. Oh, it's a very difficult one to pronounce. Right, finally, Friday, because we'll be doing Saturday and Sunday in the next hour. Anyway, Friday from 6 o'clock at the Oyster Shed in Whitstable, we have High Tide. And scrolling through, Coach and Horses in Whitstable at 8:30, the Basement Flakes. Scroll through again, 8:30 at the Pearson's Arms in Whitstable, we have Matt Brooks. Maz is at the Quayside pub and cafe or whatever it is called at 9 o'clock. Ozzy and the Uglies at 9 o'clock at the Rock Lodge. Here in Herne Bay at the Pier Salon from 9 o'clock we have Red. And finally at the Diver's Arms, there's no time specified for this one, we have the Two Tone Pirates. We'll be back with next hour, the second half of the Gig Guide for Saturday and Sunday.
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0: Fly right. Oh, that's your jazz spot on Afternoons on Cabin with G&T. Last week, if you were listening to our drive time slot, our last one, we did George Shearing. And, of course, George Shearing always works with Nat King Cole. He's one of your favourites, though, isn't he?
1: Oh, I love Nat King Cole. Yeah. Like, beautiful tone to his voice.
0: He does, yes. It's almost like golden syrup, I suppose. Or honey. Or it depends what you like. Anyway, we're going to take a few more words from some of our sponsors.
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0: is GNT in the afternoon. That's Gillian and Tim on Afternoons on Cabin. That was Hold Me by Savage Garden. Oh.
1: No, sorry, I was getting my pad.
0: Getting your pad underneath. Ready for your weather report. Was all important weather report. Anyway, we're going to go up to the 3 o'clock news because I'm still getting confused. I'm still thinking in terms of the drive time show, but it is the 3 o'clock news we're going up to. And we'll get there with Gilbert O'Sullivan, not Gilbert and Sullivan, the...
1: That's Pirates of Penzance.
0: Pirates of Penzance,
1: yes.
0: And also some UB40. We'll see you after the news.

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1: Police in Scotland have launched a double murder investigation after the bodies of two men were found in a flat in Glasgow. Officers were called to Chancellor Street in the Partick area on Sunday afternoon. Andy Burnham has sent his sympathies to the relatives and friends of a girl who was fighting for her life after three of her family members died following an incident at sea off West Sussex.
2: It's so sad to hear what happened yesterday, and obviously we think there's a young girl still in hospital fighting for her life, and we send our best wishes and love to her wider friends and family.
1: There was a huge emergency service response to the incident. A rail track defect existed in the area where a train derailed in East Sussex last week, injuring 30 people. An interim report says CCTV images from preceding services on the line shows the fault. And Stacey Solomon says it is a dream come true to join the Masked Singer UK. The TV personality will be part of the panel for the upcoming season. That's the latest from Radio News Hub. I'm Tanita Sim.
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6: The mixture of rain, showers, cloud and sunshine will continue into the evening and tomorrow. A high temperature of 21 degrees centigrade. Sunset is at 8 this evening. High tide with 4.9 metres at 5:30 and dropping to 1.1 metre for low tide at 20 to midnight. That's it from Cabin FM 94.6.

0: Afternoons on Cabin with Gillian and Tim. That's the Slightest Touch from Five Star. All the way over there, I think they came from Chelmsford actually, just over the river. The Pearson family they were. It might have been Colchester.
1: I've got one or two things to
0: all local up. Stuff, excellent.
1: Yeah. Our wonderful Herne Bay Pier is up for a Bucket and Spade Award for 2026 from the Seaside Heritage Trust. So if you see the posters up around the place, around Herne Bay in the town, they've got a QR code on it, and so please vote.
0: Yes.
1: I think they it's great, the pier, isn't
0: it? Yeah, it is great, considering that it's a lot shorter than maybe it should have been. It's doing really well. They've kind of reinvented themselves in a
1: Get married on it.
0: Yeah.
1: Go down the Helter Skelter and on ice cream.
0: Yeah, well, the roller skating's long gone, but there you go.
1: The other thing I wanted, a couple of things.
0: Yeah.
1: The Kavanagh Cinema is taking part in the government's Great British Summer Savings Campaign.
0: Oh, wonderful.
1: VAT reduced from 20% to 5% on children's cinema tickets until the 1st of September. And there's lots of good stuff on at the moment.
0: Yeah.
1: So that's worthwhile participating in. And Coffee with a Cop tomorrow, Thursday 20th, is on at Sainsbury's Costa Coffee, 3:30. Never very good at the 24-hour clock. Still use my fingers.
0: Yeah.
1: Okay, 1, 2, 3. Yes. But yeah, so if you fancy, if you've got some opinions to air, or you would like a query, or you just want to touch base.
0: Yeah. Let them know. Let them know. Because if they don't know, there's nothing. You don't say, nothing happens, does it?
1: That's very true.
0: Mm.
1: Yes.
0: Right, coming up next, we've got one of your favourites. It's Scenes from Italian Restaurant from Billy Joel.
1: Yeah, it's a great tune.
0: Mm.
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0: It's Afternoons on Cabin with Gillian and Tim, G&T in the afternoon. That's the Cardigans. Of course, Kerris Matthews, isn't it, look you? It's my favourite game. And I've just literally just picked up a message from our number one fan, Jack in Station Road, about wishing us good luck for this inaugural show.
1: Yeah, that's very long, kind of him, isn't it?
0: It was, yes.
1: Yeah.
0: And that sort of raises a point that if you fancy a request, we're all up for it. Or if you've got some local news you want to send to us, the email is studio@cabin.fm, or you can use our WhatsApp, which is 077-32-249-608. And that is a new number, in just in case anyone still has the old number. I'll read that out again. 077-32-249-608 and studio@cabin.fm. Right, we'll move on with the sports news with, as promised, the local sports news.
2: 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Luxurious spa retreat, serene pools, dynamic gym spaces and vibrant social areas for the whole family. Elevate your everyday.
3: Australian tennis player Nick Kyrgios has tested positive for cocaine and has been provisionally suspended. Kyrgios himself says he's made a huge mistake and has apologised. It's a huge night for Celtic as they take on Austrian side LASK in the first leg of the Champions League playoffs. Midfielder Arne Engels recently left the club for West Ham and manager Martin O'Neill says the timing is not ideal.
4: Arne wanted to go. He didn't want to... play in the matches in case he got injured. I think I said again last week that that was understandable if this is a move that he wanted to make. But for the football club, yeah, disappointing really, because just at this moment, he's hard to replace.
3: One piece of transfer news, and Manchester United are progressing in talks with Brighton over a deal to sign midfielder Carlos Baliba. The Cameroon international has been a long-time target for the Old Trafford club. And rain has affected the first day of Joe Root's second spell as England Test captain. The skipper won the toss and put Pakistan into bat in the first test at Headingley.
2: 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Elevate your everyday.
0: Right, as promised, the Herne Bay Football Club, we have on Sunday, which is the 23rd, we have the under-18s are playing Sutton Athletic under-18s. That's a friendly. The kick-off is at 5:30. That's here at the stadium at Winches Field. The cricket club on Sunday, they have their away to Chollock, that starts at 1:30. Why can't I just read that out? I don't know. But yeah, that is that a friend? No, that is a club game. And also, let's have a look at Kent. Kent today, or Kent are playing the Surrey Seconds today. That's at New Malden. What have they got?
1: This is all cricket.
0: Yes. I'm just seeing if they've got any big club matches on. That's all today. Yeah. No, I can't see any. Anyway, yes, that's good. Well, you know, follow. Go
1: I
0: to.
1: It could have been smoother, Tim.
0: It could have been. Yeah. Go to kentcricket.co.uk fixtures and results.
1: We'll have to go away and practice that.
0: We'll have to go away and practice that. Okay, let's take one from which appeared on Stranger Things, didn't it, the last series. It is Diana Ross.

0: The Weekend Gig Guide from Cabin FM. Okay, as promised, is the actual Weekend Gig Guide starting on Saturday at Goody's Ales from 3 o'clock. We have Dave Ferrer at the Heron here, also in Herne Bay. We have the Spice Chavs, also at 3 o'clock. At 5 o'clock at the Four Fathoms, we have Danielle. Moving to Whitstable, at 8 o'clock at the Pearson's Arms, we have Thomas Abrahams. Coming back to here to Herne Bay at the Ship, we have the Skins at 8:30. Back to Whitstable again, Lofty Harris is at the Quayside from 9 o'clock. Oops, something went wrong there. Right, also in Whitstable, the Someday Band at 9 o'clock at the Rock Lodge. And also at 9 o'clock here at the Four Fathoms, Looking Back. Also at 9 o'clock here at the Pier Salon, the Miles Cookman Band. At the Oyster Bay in Whitstable, no time specified, we have the Modways. And finally, at the Herne Bay Pier, we have ABBA Chic. I imagine they're an ABBA tribute. Okay, moving to Sunday, because I think we've got the Whitstable, was it Castle Festival, haven't we?
1: We have, yes. Lots of good bands there.
0: Yeah, lots of good bands. Starting off at 12 with Two's Company. Coming back to Herne Bay, we have Danielle. She's on at the Rose Inn from 3 o'clock. Back to Whitstable again. Maz is at the Royal Naval Reserve. That's at 3. Also at 3 here at the Pier Salon in Herne Bay, we have WE2. The Wreck are at the Firkin Frog Micropub at 3. Project F, they're on the Whitstable Castle Festival from 3:30. The Dead Pelicans on at 5 at the Pearson's Arms in Whitstable. Ronnie Hamilton at the Four Fathoms here in Herne Bay. At 6 o'clock, Brompton Earls are at the Old Neptune. Squeeze Gut Alley are on at the Quayside in Whitstable from 7. And High Tide, I believe, are the last act on at the castle. And there's no time specified for that. Anyway, that's your gig guide for this weekend.
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0: It's Gillian and Tim on Afternoons on Cabin, G&T in the afternoon. Have you ever seen the rain? That's our seasonal song for this week. Creedence Clearwater Revival. Mind you, I think the rain's usually at night at the moment, so blink and you miss it. But anyway, apparently that was, being a 60s one, was a bit of a...
1: Anti-war one.
0: It was anti-war, wasn't it? Because the rain they mentioned, they're talking about napalm and...
1: Vietnam, maybe not so seasonal, but you don't take it literally.
0: It's still a nice song, but you prefer a version by a chap who was on one of the talent shows, didn't you?
1: Yeah, and I can't quite remember his name. I'd have to
0: try and track that one down.
1: It was a duet between him and another contestant, and it was lovely.
0: Well, I hope you recorded it, so perhaps we'll try and track that down. Right, we'll take a few more words from some of our sponsors, and then we've got Go West, and then soon we're still going to do the birthdays. We are.
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0: That was Cher with Gypsies, Tramps and Thieves. And before that, we had King of Wishful Thinking, Go West, which I do remember seeing members of Go West when they were joined Level 42 later on after that band split up. But that was a long time ago. Anyway, we didn't mention what day it was today, did we? And apparently it's is it National Potato Day. Now, we grow potatoes, so
1: we're down the allotment.
0: We're down the allotment, yes. And in fact, I do need to go down there and dig up the rest. But, I mean, what do you have a favourite potato or not?
1: Well, I have a favourite. I must admit, I do love mashed potatoes.
0: Mm.
1: Mashed up with butter and onion gravy.
0: And Baker's,
1: I love jacket. Potatoes. I really do. And because you've got the, you know, the new potatoes with butter.
0: Mm.
1: It's always butter, isn't it? It's butter with me, definitely.
0: Yeah.
1: Yeah. Oh, sauteed potatoes, lovely.
0: Yes, and well, I suppose Maris Pipers are probably the best bet for that. They, but I must admit, having several years' experience, I've not had a lot of joy with growing them, certainly in our soil.
1: Well, they're a bit susceptible to the old slugs, aren't
0: they? They are, yes. Well, yeah. Well, we're probably best not mention what we used to do for that, but it worked effectively. But I must admit, speaking of wonders that we do know that grow well in our soil, Pentland javelins are one that a lot of our old friends down at the allotment do mention. I'm not a particular fan of those.
1: No, they're what you call a good doer, aren't they?
0: Good doer, but we do grow charlottes, and they're very good.
1: Yes.
0: They do very
1: nice
0: well.
1: Nice waxy skins.
0: And we recently discovered one by accident, which was Nadine's, which are very good because that you can boil them, you can mash them, you can roast, you can do everything with them, and they're pretty good all-rounder. And the other one we did this year was for a new potato, first early, was Caledonian Pearl.
1: Yeah, very tasty.
0: Very tasty.
1: Go on then, Tim, what's your favourite potato?
0: It would probably
1: to
0: be
1: eat.
0: The Maris Piper.
1: Oh, to eat.
0: To eat?
1: Yeah.
0: Well, I'm a split. I like them all, mash, roast, jackets. even new potatoes. Right, anyway, we'll move on because we still haven't done birthdays. And because it is a particular birthday, we've got to play theirs.
2: Space, the final frontier.
0: And why are we playing that? Well, of course,
2: these are the voyages of the starship.
0: Born this day in 1921, Gene Roddenberry, the man behind Star Trek.
2: Seek out new life.
0: And strangely enough, in 1952, Jonathan Frakes, of course, who played Will Riker. Will Riker in The Next Generation. Now, other birthdays today, if it's your birthday, happy birthday, as well as sharing it with Gene Roddenberry and Jonathan Frakes, you also share it with Bernard Levin, who was a writer and broadcaster. And I think he was the only man to get punched live on telly, wasn't he, years ago? musicians Ginger Baker, Billy J. Kramer, we have Ian Gillan as well, also Bill Clinton, President of the United States, yes. Also in 1948, Jim Carter, the actor who played the butler in Downton.
1: You wanted to say Brideshead, then,
0: I did want
1: you?
0: To say Brideshead, but yes. And then he turned up on that last version of Charlie and the Chocolate Factory, and he actually sang, didn't he?
1: He's in lots of things.
0: He's in loads of stuff.
1: Yeah.
0: But our birthday boy today, we're going to go with Johnny Nash, born in 1940.

Well, we've been G&T in the afternoon on Afternoons on Cabin. Completely dried up now. Well, I hope you've enjoyed the show and listening to it. Coming up next, we've got Danny with Drive Time and the Extra Lap at 6 o'clock. Oh, brave doing 3 hours. Anyway, what's the time come? Right, yes, we'll catch you next week on at 1 o'clock. Yeah, I've got to get used to shifting my hours. But I'm on Friday night with the Progressive Garden on at 9 o'clock. If you like that sort of thing, we're featuring Jimi Hendrix, Hawkwind, and Frank Zappa. Got quite a lot of tracks from Frank Zappa. Anyway, I will catch you next week. I'll catch you on Friday, and G&T in the afternoon will be back next Wednesday. Yes, I will get used to this, I promise you. And online, on the app, on your smart speaker, and on 94.6 FM. And something else, which we will talk about shortly in the coming future. 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
3: A father who died alongside his partner and teenage daughter off the coast of Sussex has been named as Palestinian refugee Hassam al-Kawas, according to the Palestinian embassy. Meanwhile, the Prime Minister, Andy Burnham, has sent his sympathies to the relatives and friends of a girl who is now fighting for her life following the incident. There was a huge emergency service response.
4: But a real tragedy, a real terrible family tragedy. Always there's more that can be done. Obviously, we will look in detail at what happened.
3: He's warned of the dangers of open water swimming during an exceptionally hot summer. Elsewhere, the PM has issued a rallying call to get rough sleepers off the streets for Christmas. However, he's admitted government money alone may not be enough to solve the problem. The Housing Secretary, Angela Rayner, has defended Andy Burnham's record on tackling rough sleeping in Greater Manchester. Police have launched a double murder investigation after the bodies of two men were found in a flat in Glasgow. Officers were called to Chancellor Street in the Patrick area on Sunday afternoon, where Paul Lafferty and Gary Beatson were found. Police Scotland said extensive inquiries are underway in the area. Anti-Muslim hate and prejudice in London is on the rise. Monitoring organisation Tell Mama has branded the statistics it's collated alarming, showing a six-fold increase in the yearly totals from 2021 to 2025. Iman Arter, their spokesperson.
5: We need to as well think about proactive approaches on how to address this before it happens. We know it's happening. So how to address that large increase and large scaling of hate crime that we're seeing.
3: A rail track defect existed in the area where a train derailed in East Sussex last week, injuring 30 people. An interim report by the Rail Accident Investigation Branch says CCTV images from preceding services on the line show the fault. Three carriages ended up on their side, trapping passengers. And the Queen has spoken for the first time about the difficult emotional experience of keeping the King's cancer a secret before it was announced to the rest of the world. In a short film, Camilla revealed she was longing to let it out. That's the latest from Radio News Hub. I'm Matthew Dudley.
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8: Hello. A mostly dry start to the evening with any showers quickly clearing away eastwards. Turning drier and clearer overnight, though perhaps a few more showers returning by dawn. Minimum temperature 11 degrees centigrade. The tide is high at 5.32 this evening at 4.9 metres and low 23.42, 1.1 metres.
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Well, as the man said, welcome to Drive Time, and today being Wednesday, it's me, Danny Cooper, with you for the next couple of hours, and if you really behave yourselves, you can stay for the extra lap, 6 to 7. So, what have we got? Well, we've got travel, what's happened, what's happening, and what's to come, as well as the usual eclectic mix of half-decent music linked by today's theme, which is, allow me to introduce myself. It's all about intros, okay? Simple as that. Oh, by the way, thank you to G&T. It's good, isn't it? I wish I had an issue and somebody else to talk to. We could do a G&T or a Light and Bitter or something like that. Tim and Jill, thanks very much. And they'll be back next week. So I thought we'd start. Allow me to introduce myself with the man himself.

Yes, you're right. We did play it yesterday, but that was yesterday. We had Unchained Melodies. That is a new term that we've invented for any tracks where the title doesn't feature in the lyrics. And today, that was... It does both, because it was under that heading yesterday, and today it's all about the intros. So it's intros to tracks that you immediately know what's coming next. That was Sympathy for the Devil, and you should know what's immediately coming after you hear this intro.

Steppenwolf, Easy Rider, Born to be Wild. Yes, fine. And I suppose that's the life we all aspire to, don't we? No, perhaps not these days anyway. Some people are just born to run.

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1: I think just for a change, we'll start with the buses. 6:02 to Broomfield and Canterbury, 23 minutes late. 6:02 coming the other way to the station, 29 minutes late. I think part of the problem must be a school lane in Herne is closed, so I don't know which way round they're going, but obviously it's taking a bit of time. Next, 600 to Greenhill and Whitstable is 14 minutes late, as is the 601 coming into C Street. On the trains, there's a normal service locally, no disruptions reported, but don't forget, if you are going out late tonight or coming home late, why? But check before you travel for engineering works. We do the roads in about 20 minutes. That was, of course, Layla, Derek and the Dominoes. I've squeezed these couple in, you know, because there's really some lots and lots of good tracks with really, really good intros. Going to follow that. I don't know if she was a pretty woman, but I'm guessing so.
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0: entertainment news on Cabin FM, brought to you by Herne Bay Pier, home of Summer Nights on the Pier. A season of concerts from some of the country's best tribute acts.
1: Nick Jonas has revealed he wanted to star in the Frozen film, but bombed his audition. The Jonas Brothers star auditioned for the role of Kristoff, who was played by Jonathan Groff in the 2013 Disney film. The actor told the story on his Hey Jonas podcast, which he of course hosts with his brothers Kevin and Joe, when Frozen stars Kristen Bell, Idina Menzel and Josh Gad appeared as guests. Stacey Solomon says it's a dream come true to join the Masked Singer UK. The TV personality will be part of the panel for the upcoming season of the reality singing competition. Solomon will be part of the new Wildcards panel of detectives, headed up by Alan Carr. And a first look image of the third and final series of Dr. Foster has been released. The show is returning a decade after series two, and we'll see Saran Jones reprise her role as Gemma, along with fellow returning stars Bertie Carvel as Gemma's husband Simon and Tom Taylor as their son Tom.
0: 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Herne Bay Pier, your perfect summer night.

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1: Let's have a look then. 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

Man. And I wanna go home. Now, if you were at the Pier concert on Sunday afternoon, you'd have heard Rock Choir singing that properly. Now, pity Sam Ryder wasn't there, wasn't it? There you go. We're going to match that with, as it was Spaceman, Space Avenging Angels.

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1: Well, that's old word, isn't it? That was Ugly Kid Joe. It's good, isn't it? All right, roads closed. We have the usual Shallock Road, Broad Oak, and added to our list, Old Bridge Road, Whitstable, between Mill Street Road and Downs Avenue. Gas main works, I mentioned earlier when we were talking about the buses, School Lane in Herne. That's shut for a while, I think. Dartford Crossing, it's stop-start traffic, taking 40 minutes longer than it should to get through there. And not helped, I don't think, towards the M25 junction of the London-bound A2. There are roadworks, which mean that we have slow traffic and congestion back from that junction to the Bluewater turn-off. There are only two lanes working. M2, pleased to say, light traffic, no delays reported. And, of course, we have the usual overnight closures on the main roads this week, including M2, A2 and the Dartford Crossing. Full list on Kent Live website. Right, we'll revisit that on side two. Everything About You, Ugly Kid Joe, and All About You this time, the Bangles.
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1: Well, we're nearly done for side one. The news is looming. All I'm going to say, as we're talking about intros, there's lots more on side two, obviously, and later on Extra Lap. But all I'm going to say is, what colour are your eyes?

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1: The family who died in the sea off Shoreham have been named as 55-year-old Hassan Al-Kawas, his partner 37-year-old Zina Alin, and their 14-year-old daughter Sarah Al-Kawas by Sussex Police. Meanwhile, Andy Burnham has sent his sympathies to the relatives and friends of a girl who is now fighting for her life after the incident in West Sussex.
2: The thing I can say today, and there is still, I think, a further heatwave to come in this summer period, it's just to remind people about the dangers of open water swimming. The coldness, even in when it feels hot outside, it can shock people, and that can cause the difficulty.
1: There was a huge emergency service response to the incident. Police in Scotland have launched a double murder investigation after the bodies of two men were found in a flat in Glasgow. Officers were called to Chancellor Street in the Patrick area on Sunday afternoon, where Paul Lafferty and Gary Beetson were found. Police Scotland said extensive inquiries are underway in the area. An anti-Muslim hate organisation is calling for social and government change as reports of prejudice against Muslims are on the rise.
3: In many of the cases that people are reporting to us, they're very much usually reporting that there's no interaction from the communities around. It's usually there's no intervention from anyone, and people are just being watched as they're being attacked.
1: That's Iman Arta from Tell Mama. The organisation says anti-Muslim hate and prejudice in London in the first half of the year has surpassed the total annual count for 2023. A company owned by Sheffield United's chairman has been wound up at the High Court. COH Sports face proceedings brought by United World, the Championship club's former owners. The club could be subject to a 12-point deduction if the English Football League found the owners have breached rules. And Nick Kyrgios says he has made a huge mistake after failing a doping test. The International Tennis Integrity Agency announced that the controversial Australian player has been suspended. That's the latest from Radio News Hub. I'm Matthew Dudley.
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7: A mostly dry start to the evening with any showers quickly clearing away eastwards. Turning drier and clearer overnight, though perhaps a few more showers returning by dawn. Minimum temperature 11 degrees centigrade. Tomorrow, mostly dry and bright at first with just a few showers developing through the morning. Showers becoming heavier with a chance of thunder in the afternoon. Ooh, slightly cooler than today. Maximum temperature 23 degrees centigrade. The tide is high at 32 minutes past 5 this evening. No, stay where you are. 4.9 metres and low tide is at 42 minutes past 11, 1.1 metres.
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Well, there's no mistaking that intro, is there? Which is just as well, really, because we're doing intros as our theme, or poshly allow me to introduce myself. Well, I think that brings us ever so nicely to... Our single song was written by Vince Clarke and Andy Bell. Erasure to You, and that got to number 4 in 1985, and our cover comes from the American rock band Wheatus. That just pit them and got to number 3 in 2001. The singer, by the way, because I had to look this up, is a bloke, Brendan B. Brown, aka Brown Bird to his mates, I also found out. For once, I think the cover's better. So, what about you? Either way, I think you've got to show a little respect.

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1: Right, the buses have got a little better, I suppose. Next 601 to C Street is 18 minutes late. 603 to the station is 5 minutes late. And the 602 also going to station is 11 minutes late. Now, everything going the other way towards Canterbury is seems to be, give or take a minute or two, running to time. On the trains, we have a normal service locally and there are no disruptions reported. But don't forget, if you are out late tonight, check before you travel because of ongoing engineering works. Roads in about 20 minutes or so. That was, of course, Jump Van Halen. We've got a jumping travel, really. Jump for my love, the Pointer Sisters.
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0: 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Luxurious spa retreat, serene pools, dynamic gym spaces and vibrant social areas for the whole family. Elevate your everyday.
1: Australian tennis player Nick Kyrgios has tested positive for cocaine and has been provisionally suspended. Kyrgios himself says he's made a huge mistake and has apologised. It's a huge night for Celtic as they take on Austrian side LASK in the first leg of the Champions League playoffs. Midfielder Arne Engels recently left the club for West Ham and manager Martin O'Neill says the timing is not ideal.
2: Arne wanted to go. He didn't want to... Playing the matches in case he got injured. I think I said again last week that was understandable if this is a move that he wanted to make. But for the football club, yeah, disappointing really, because just at this moment, he's hard to replace.
1: One piece of transfer news, and Manchester United are progressing in talks with Brighton over a deal to sign midfielder Carlos Baliba. The Cameroon international has been a long-time target for the Old Trafford club. And rain has affected the first day of Joe Root's second spell as England Test captain. The skipper won the toss and put Pakistan into bat in the first test at Headingley.
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She's nearly gone. I think the vibe is right. Well, that's what she says anyway. That was Ruby Turner. And Sigrid agrees, but please don't kill it.

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1: Right, let's have a look at the roads. I can tell you that currently all traffic is being temporarily held on the M2. This is coastbound, and this is due to an accident involving two cars and a van from Junction 2, which is the A228 Strood turn-off, to Junction 3, Chatham and Rochester turn-off. I don't know any more than that, I'm afraid. But once you get through that, certainly once you get nearer home, we have a pretty clear M2 with light traffic and no other delays reported. Dartford Crossing, there's no change there. It's still stop, start and take.

0: taking 40 minutes longer than it should to get through. And I did mention earlier the lead up to that, the A2 London bound roadworks causing congestion and slow traffic back from the M25 junction to the Bluewater turn off. Not a lot else going on, I'm pleased to say, so we'll keep our fingers crossed, shall we? I will have another look before I disappear. Painted Black, another great intro, and one of, I think, the best Reggie songs. Horace Faith, Black Pearl.
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Well, I hope 14 hours is enough to save the Earth. That's all I'm saying. That was, of course, Queen. And what a terrific intro that is, isn't that? And I just love that. Right, theoretically, the next track should also have been Queen, because Sly Stallone, he wanted Queen's Another One Bites the Dust as the theme. But he couldn't get it, so instead he settled for this one.

That's Survivor, of course. Well, we survived this long and we've nearly done with side two, and we're going to have the extra lap after the news at 6 o'clock. So hopefully you'll stay with me for that. If you can't, for whatever reasons, I need to see a note from your mum, but also tell you that next week our theme will be getting the band back together. We have tried it before, but I've got some new stuff, so I'm going to do that one, if that's all right with you. Now, I needn't introduce the final two tracks, because that's the name of the game, the intros. You will know, if not instantly, very, very quickly. So thank you for your company so far. See you after the news. Here we go.

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2: The family who died off the Sea of Shoreham in Sussex has been named as 55-year-old Hassan Al-Kawas, his partner 37-year-old Zina Alin, and their 14-year-old daughter Sarah Al-Kawas. Meanwhile, Andy Burnham has sent his sympathies to the relatives and friends of the girl who is fighting for her life after the incident.
3: It's so sad to hear what happened yesterday, and obviously we think there's a young girl still in hospital fighting for her life, and we send our best wishes and love to her wider friends and family.
2: There was a huge emergency service response to this incident. Police have launched a double murder investigation after the bodies of two men were found in a flat in Glasgow. Officers were called to Chancellor Street on Sunday afternoon, where Paul Lafferty and Gary Beetson were both found. And finally, Stacey Solomon says it is a dream come true to join The Masked Singer UK. The TV personality is going to be part of the judging panel. That's the latest from Radio News Hub. I'm Matthew Dudley.
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2: A mixture of clear spells and showers overnight to come. The showers heaviest and most widespread across northern England and Wales. Chilly across Scotland though, with lows of around 10 degrees Celsius.
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Thank you for staying with me if you have from Drive Time, and thank you for joining me if you just have. So welcome to Extra Lap with me, Danette Cooper. So what have we got? Well, we got the usual eclectic mix of half decent music linked by a single theme, which basically is intros, and I've given it a grand title, allow me to introduce myself, but you've missed that one. Music is going to blow your socks off. Each intro you will know the song, if not instantly, very, very quickly. So strap yourself in, start your engines, and we'll have an hour's worth of intros, starting with, and this first segment is dedicated to Danette's Everywhere.

Well, do you like sweet soul music? Well, if you don't, I hope you're not too disappointed with the first segment of the show. I'm sure the Danettes won't be. So, shall we have some sweet soul music?

I bet your feet were tapping to that couple of tracks, weren't they? Mine certainly were. I was singing along as well, and I must admit I probably did myself a mischief trying to be both Sam and Dave there. Oh, what a great track that is. I really like that, and I do hope you're enjoying this. But what I'm going to do, as all proper DJs do, is slow it down now. And we're going to slow it down for another one with a great intro. This is Marvin Gaye.

That's still a great track, isn't it? Marvin Gaye, well, I could have put anything in there, but I think the intro to that takes some beating, except I think I've beaten it with the next one. This is, in my humble opinion, and I said last week I've never had a humble opinion in my life, is got to be one of the best soul tracks ever, and one of my favourite songs ever. That will take us into a short pit stop, and then when we get to the other side, we're going to start it all up again.

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Well, I don't know about you, but I'm having a great time. This is, if I don't go home with a sore throat, I'll be very surprised. That was, of course, the Stones Start Me Up. Has that started you up? If not, maybe this will.

Joan Jett summing up a lot of people's point of view. I love rock and roll. And before that, of course, we had Elvis and then Chuck Berry. Elvis proving you don't actually even need an introduction. You just get on with it, don't you? Right, shall we move it on a bit? Yes, I think we'll bring it a little bit more up to date rock and roll style. How about this one?

What I meant was, I didn't mean like up to date now, but up to date more than Chuck Berry and the Elvis track. And of course, that was the Kinks, and that beginning to the that track, you really got me. You can't mistake that, can you? And I do know it's over 60 years old, but there you go. And that's probably up to date for me anyway. Right, we're going to take another short pit stop. And this time, mainly because we're out of time, but and after that, we're going to actually prove a point here. You can guess the track, maybe with the first note.

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Yes, I know, we all did, didn't we? That's a great track. What about, I think this one as well.

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David's here, ready to kick me out the way. We're going to finish with a couple of really good intros, Lynyrd Skynyrd, and the one I'm not going to tell you about. All I'll say is we're going to finish with a special track for a special lady on a special day. Well done, girl. Thank you. And thank you for you lot for being there. See you next week when I am getting the band back together again. There you go.

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2: A young girl is still in hospital after three people died off the coast in Shoreham. Her family have now been named as 55-year-old Hassan Al-Kawas, his partner 37-year-old Zina Alin, and 14-year-old daughter Sarah Al-Kawas. The Prime Minister has offered his sympathies.
3: But a real tragedy, a real terrible family tragedy. Always there's more that can be done. Obviously, we will look in detail at what happened.
2: There was a huge emergency service response to the incident. Meanwhile, the Prime Minister has issued a rallying call to get rough sleepers off the streets for Christmas. However, he has admitted government money alone may not be enough to solve the problem. Police in Scotland have launched a double murder investigation after the bodies of two men were found in a flat in Glasgow. Officers were called to Chancellor Street in the Patrick area on Sunday afternoon. It's where Paul Lafferty and Gary Beetson were found. Police Scotland said extensive inquiries are underway in the area. Anti-Muslim hate and prejudice in London is on the rise. Monitoring organisation Tell Mama has branded the statistics it's collated alarming, showing a six-fold increase in the yearly totals from 2021 to 2025. Iman Arta is their spokesperson.
4: We need to as well think about proactive approaches on how to address this before it happens. We know it's happening. So how to address that large increase and large scaling of hate crime that we're seeing.
2: A rail track defect existed in the area where a train derailed in East Sussex last week. The incident injured 30 people. An interim report by the Rail Accident Investigations Branch says CCTV images from preceding services on the line are able to show the fault. A company owned by Sheffield United's chairman has been wound up at the High Court. COH Sports faced proceedings brought by United World, the Championship club's former owners. The club could now be subject to a 12-point deduction. And Celtic kick off in an hour in their Champions League playoff match. Martin O'Neill's men take on Lask at home. That's the latest from Radio News Hub. I'm Matthew Dudley.
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2: A mixture of clear spells and showers overnight to come. The showers heaviest and most widespread across northern England and Wales. Chilly across Scotland though, with lows of around 10 degrees Celsius.
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As always on a Wednesday, we've got 2 hours of great music for you. Sounds of Sinatra, music from the Great American Songbook, a little jazz and some bossa nova, that's playing favourites. We heard the first of our Sinatra tracks this evening with Billy May and the orchestra. Comes from an album called Come Swing With Me. Let's listen to Joni James from the Great American Songbook.

Joni James and Sentimental Journey. The Kirby Stone 4 are the next vocal act that we have for you. Spring is here.

The Kirby Stone 4 and Spring is Here. Vic Damone is our next vocalist, wonderful singer, backed here by the Jack Marshall Group, Deep Night.

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That was the Bob Alberti Trio, and a song written by Harold Arlen called My Shining Hour. The next song is a classic. It was written by Antonio Carlos Jobim, and to sing Wave is Joel Gilberto.

I'd like to say hello to Hillary, who is listening to us down in Seabrook. Good evening, Hillary. Hope you've had a good day and you're enjoying the music this evening. The track that I've chosen for you this week is a classic from Billie Holiday. Comes from the wonderful box set on Verve of her studio small group recordings from 1952 to 1959. Hope you enjoy this.

Billie Holiday with some fine guitar support there by Barney Kessel. Everything I Have Is Yours. We played for Hillary down in Seabrook. Hope you enjoyed that. We'll listen now to tenor saxophonist Bodil Niska. Only Trust Your Heart.

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That was Love a Girl by Lofey. I think that's how you pronounce it. Anyway, nice single. We've got Joe Williams for you now. September in the Rain.

Joe Williams, September in the Rain. The next vocalist is Catino Veloso, and this is a lovely track. It's called Você e Linda.

our next song has been recorded by artists as diverse as Elton John, Peggy Lee, The Lettermen, Lanny Hall, and many, many others. This is the definitive version of Love Song, written and sung by Leslie Duncan.

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1: Leslie Duncan, love song, comes from her debut album called Sing Children Sing. Well worth checking out. Let's listen now to Johnny Desmond, The Last Time I Saw Paris.

Our next artist is singer-songwriter Johnny Mercer, and this is my favourite version of a song he wrote called Summer Wind, recorded in London in the mid-1970s. Beautiful orchestration by Pete Moore.

A classic there from Julie London, Fly Me to the Moon. We'll have the news for you in a couple of moments and then another hour of great music. To take us up to the 8 o'clock news, here's Jonah Jones.

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1: A murder investigation is underway after a house fire in Hounslow. A 48-year-old woman died and a further nine people were taken to hospital after officers were called to the property just after 1 a.m. Police said a murder inquiry is now underway, but no arrests have been made. A young girl is still in hospital after three people died off the coast in Shoreham. Her family have now been named as 55-year-old Hassan Al-Kawas, his partner, 37-year-old Zina Alin, and the 14-year-old daughter, Zara Al-Kawas. The Prime Minister has offered his sympathies, and East Worthing and Shoreham MP Tom Rutland has reacted to the incident.
2: I think everybody is shocked and saddened. We love living by the sea. We're nestled between the South Downs and the sea, and people love to go swimming off the coast and enjoy the coastline. And I think for something like this to happen is really shocking. And we want everybody, whether they live here or are visiting here, to be aware of the dangers of the sea and to swim in the safe areas.
1: Police have launched a double murder investigation after the bodies of two men were found in a flat in Glasgow. Officers were called to Chancellor Street in the Patrick area on Sunday afternoon. It's where Paul Lafferty and Gary Beatson were found. Police Scotland said extensive inquiries are underway in the area. An anti-Muslim hate organisation is calling for social and government change as reports of prejudice against Muslims are on the rise.
3: In many of the cases that people are reporting to us, they're very much usually reporting that there's no interaction from the communities around. It's usually there's no intervention from anyone, and people are just being watched as they're being attacked.
1: That's Iman Marta from Tell Mama. The organisation says anti-Muslim hate and prejudice in London in the first half of the year has surpassed the total count for 2023. And finally, Stacey Solomon says it is a dream come true to join The Masked Singer UK. The TV personality will be part of the panel for the upcoming season of the reality singing competition. That's the latest here from Radio News Hub. I'm Matthew Dudley.
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1: A mixture of clear spells and showers overnight to come. The showers heaviest and most widespread across northern England and Wales. Chilly across Scotland though, with lows of around 10 degrees Celsius.
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Side 2 open this week by Roy Stevenson and the Northern Lights Samba. 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Another hour of great music for you, more sounds of Sinatra, music from the Great American Songbook, a little jazz and some bossa nova. And as it's side two, we'll have our weekly nightcap for you. But we'll start vocally with a fabulous singer, Jeannie Bryson, an album devoted to the songs of Peggy Lee. Here she is with Deed I Do.

Jeannie Bryson, Indeed I Do. The next song, But Not For Me, was written by George and Ira Gershwin. And the version we've got for you this evening is from the trumpeter and vocalist Chet Baker.

Chet Baker, not for me. We've got the vocalist Patricia Tallam now, and this is a great song. It's Tade Sula.

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Now, in a recent collection of CDs that arrived at Skinner Towers was one from our next artist, somebody we've never played before. He is pianist, composer and arranger Russ Kassov. This is the title track of a wonderful album called Bird Fly By.

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Now, every Wednesday evening here on Cabin FM between 9 and 11, Mr. Steve Ralph is here with Across the Decades, 2 hours of hand-picked music where Steve delves deep down into the record library here at Cabin and brings you tracks from the 50s right up to today, with some songs and favourites that you may not have heard for a while. So after the 9 o'clock news, stay tuned for Steve Ralph, Across the Decades.

that was the Bossa and Jazz New Lounge Project and the Velvet Horizon. Let's listen now to the Alison Neal Quintet, Nancy with the Laughing Face.

It's time now for our second Sinatra track of the evening. This is from an album called Sinatra and Swinging Brass. This is taken in a much more relaxed tempo. Serenade in Blue.

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Now here's an instrumental that I'm sure will bring back lots of memories.

Yes, indeed. How about that? That's the Jacques Lussier Trio from the award-winning album Play Bach, and of course, the air on a G-string. It's time now for our weekly nightcap, where we can play a couple of ballads and we can all relax and unwind. This evening, we're going to start with guitarist and singer John Pizzarelli and a song that was written by Stephen Sondheim, I Remember.

0: John Bazile there, and Betcha by Golly Well, a big hit, of course, for the Stylistics. And before that, we had John Pizzarelli and I Remember. And that brings this edition of Playing Favourites to a close.
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Stay tuned, because after the 9 o'clock news, Mr. Steve Ralph is here with Across the Decades, 2 hours of hand-picked music, where Steve delves deep down into the record library here at Cabin, brings you tracks from the 50s right up to today, with some gems that you may not have heard for a while. I hope you've enjoyed this edition of Playing Favourites. I'll be back again next Wednesday to do it all over again. That's the sounds of Sinatra, music from the Great American Songbook, a little jazz, and some bossa nova. That's Playing Favourites. From me, David Skinner, everybody here at Cabin FM, and Muttley at Skinner Towers. Until the next time, good night.

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1: A woman has died and another in a serious condition after a house fire in Hounslow. Police said a murder inquiry is now underway, but no arrests have been made. A further 9 people were taken to hospital after officers were called to the property just after 1 a.m. Meanwhile, a young girl is still in hospital after 3 people died off the coast in Shoreham. Her family have now been named as 55-year-old Hassan Al-Kawas, his partner 37-year-old Zina Alin, and their 14-year-old daughter Sarah Al-Kawas. The Prime Minister has offered his sympathies, and the East Worthing and Shoreham MP, Tom Rutland, reacted.
2: Well, it's a really sad day for everybody here in Shoreham, and I think the thoughts of the whole community are with the family and friends of the 3 family members who sadly died yesterday, and we're all hoping and praying that the young girl receiving treatment in hospital pulls through.
1: The Prime Minister, Andy Burnham, has issued a rallying call to get rough sleepers off the streets for Christmas. However, he's admitted government money alone may not be enough to solve the problem. The Housing Secretary, Angela Rayner, has defended Andy Burnham's record on tackling rough sleeping from what he did in the Greater Manchester. Police have launched a double murder investigation after the bodies of 2 men were found in a flat in Glasgow. Officers were called to Chancellor Street in the Patrick area on Sunday afternoon, where Paul Lafferty and Gary Beetson were found. Detective Superintendent Cheryl Kelly spoke during a press conference.
3: Firstly, my thoughts are with the families of both Paul Lafferty and Gary Beetson at this extremely difficult time. And we are doing all that we can to help them get the answers. And they are currently being supported by specialist officers.
1: A rail track defect existed in the area where a train derailed in East Sussex last week, which injured 30 people. An interim report by the Rail Accident Investigation Branch says CCTV images from preceding services on the line show the fault. And finally, a tortoise believed to be more than 100 years old is back on the move after undergoing life-changing surgery, which was to amputate his leg. That's the latest from Radio News Hub. I'm Matthew Dudley.
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1: A mixture of clear spells and showers overnight to come. The showers heaviest and most widespread across northern England and Wales. Chilly across Scotland though, with lows of around 10 degrees Celsius.
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7: Very good evening to you. I hope you're well. I'm Steve Ralph with you through to 11 o'clock this evening with another edition of Across the Decades. Firstly, big thanks as always to David Skinner for another cracking playing favourites. Dave will be back next Wednesday between 7 and 9 to do it all again. So this is the show where we delve deep down in that record library and bring up tracks that you love that maybe haven't heard in a while, and also play some requests as well. And we're going to kick off by going back to 1987 with Whitney Houston. I Want to Dance with Somebody, here on Herne Bay's very own local station 94.6 all across the bay.

0: across the decades. Mark Ronson with a bit of help there from Camila Cabello. That's Find You Again. Well, thanks for finding us again. And before that, Whitney Houston and I Wanna Dance With Somebody. So, how's your week going? It's cooled down a little bit, hasn't it? Yes. Makes sleeping so much better. Oh, last week it was a real struggle. But anyway, and seeing a bit of rain as well. What's all this wet stuff? Yeah, not that I'm complaining. We could certainly do with it. The lawn looks like it could do with it as well. But anyway, I hope your week's going well. And many, many thanks for your company this evening. So just reading here that always looking on the bright side could help you live to 85 or older. A study found the most optimistic men and women lived 11% to 15% longer on average than the least positive people. They also had a 50% to 70% greater chance of reaching the age of 85. More than 70,000 people were tracked for between 10 and 30 years.
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There we are, that's The Killers. And Smile Like You Mean It. Well, regular listeners will know that regular contributor to my shows, Tom Thompson, he submits four tracks for me to include, and we got the first of those coming up now, and we're going back to 1957 to kick off his selection with the Cadillacs. This is called Zoom.

Well, that's Crowded House and Distant Sun, back from 1993. And before that, the first of Tom's suggestions this evening, back from 1957. It was the Cadillacs and Zoom. Well, I think it's time we had a survey question just for a bit of fun. Our survey said 13% of people say they always do this while watching TV. But what is it? 13% of people say they always do this while watching TV. Well, I'll give you the answer in about 15 minutes' time. If you're

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1: I want to say hello to super regular listener Carol. Hope your week's going well, Carol. She said, Steve, any chance you could play The Temptations and My Girl back from 1965? It's an absolute pleasure.

Kings here on Herne Bay's 94.6 Cabin FM. Sigala and Talia Mar. That's Stay the Night. And before that, we played a request especially for Carol. Hope you enjoyed that, Carol, back from 1965. And it was The Temptations and My Girl. I'd like to say hello to Beverly. Hope your week's going well. And many thanks for your company this evening, Beverly. And she'd like me to play some Meatloaf. How about this one? 2 out of 3 ain't bad.

And especially for Beverly, that's Meatloaf back from 1978. And 2 out of 3 ain't bad. Hope you enjoyed that, Beverly, and many thanks for getting in touch. I'd like to say hello to new regular listeners. That's Derek and KO Green listening in Northamptonshire. A very good evening to you. And Derek got in touch and said, Steve, is there any chance on you Across the Decades you could play Crosby, Stills, Nash & Young and Our House back from 1970? Absolute pleasure.

Council, Shout to the Top, back from 1984. And before that, we played a request for Derek and K.O. Green, listing in Northamptonshire. Yes, we sound good in Northamptonshire. Crosby, Stills, Nash and Young, and Our House. I think it's time I gave you the answer to that survey question, because I've got a terrible habit of forgetting to give the answer. So our survey said 13% of people say they do this while watching TV. But what is it? Yeah, well, it's put on the subtitles.

Brandy, You're a Fine Girl, back from 1972, and before that, Sting, and if I Ever Lose My Faith in You. We got the second of Tom's suggestions now. We're going back to 1961 with Teddy Riddell, and Don't Grow Old Alone. Whoa.

60s there with the Beach Boys. Wouldn't it be nice? Well, I suppose it would be. From 1966. And before that, Tom's second suggestion of the evening, Teddy Riddell, Don't Grow Old Alone. Well, it's assuming news time, we'll be rejoining the Radio News Hub team up in Leeds for an update on the national and international news and a look at the weather and another hour of great music. So don't go anywhere. Keep it locked to 94.6 Cabin FM. Taking us up to the top of the hour is Jubal and Dancing in the Moonlight.

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1: A murder investigation is underway after a house fire in Hounslow. A 48-year-old woman died and a further nine people were taken to hospital after officers were called to a property just after 1 a.m. Police said a murder inquiry is now underway, but no arrests have yet been made. A young girl is still in hospital after three people died off the coast of Shoreham. Her family have now been named. They are 55-year-old Hassan El-Kawas, his partner 37-year-old Zina Elaine, and the 14-year-old Zara El-Kawas. East Worthing and Shoreham MP Tom Rutland said this.
2: Well, it's a really sad day for everybody here in Shoreham, and I think the thoughts of the whole community are with the family and friends of the three family members who sadly died yesterday, and we're all hoping and praying that the young girl receiving treatment in hospital pulls through.
1: Police in Scotland have launched a double murder investigation after the bodies of two men were found in a flat in Glasgow. Officers were called to Chancellor Street in the Patrick area on Sunday afternoon. Paul Lafferty and Gary Beatson were found. Detective Superintendent Cheryl Kelly spoke during a press conference.
3: A significant amount of resources have been dedicated to this investigation, and there is a large police presence in the area as these investigations continue. We're keen to hear from anyone who knew both Paul and Gary, who were in the Partick area near to Chancellor Street.
1: We've been told that a knife was used. A company owned by Sheffield United's chairman has been wound up at the High Court. The club could be subject to a 12-point deduction if the English Football League finds that the owners have breached rules. A rail track defect existed in the area where a train derailed in East Sussex last week, injuring 30 people. An interim report by the Rail Accident Investigation Branch says CCTV images from preceding services on the line show the fault. About 150 people were on board the 8-carriage Southern train from London Victoria to Eastbourne. Three carriages ended up on their side. And Stacey Solomon says it's a dream come true to join the Masked Singer in the UK. That's the latest from Radio News Hub. I'm Matthew Dudley.
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1: A mixture of clear spells and showers overnight to come. The showers heaviest and most widespread across northern England and Wales. Chilly across Scotland though, with lows of around 10 degrees Celsius.
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8: Steve Ralph, welcome along to the second hour of Across the Decades. And we're going back to 1980 to kick the hour off with a great track from The Police. Don't Stand So Close to Me, here on 94.6 Cabin FM with Across the Decades. I'm here with you right through to 11 o'clock.

don't stand so close to me from the police here on the across the decades. Great to have you along this evening. Many thanks for choosing Herne Bay's Cabin FM, broadcasting from Herne Bay on the North Kent coast. Yes. Great, isn't it? Yes. Anyway, just reading here, your shoes are the first thing people subconsciously notice about you. Did you know? Yeah, of course you did. So I'd like to say hello to regular listener Callum, and he said, Steve, could I play something from Oasis? How about this one? Little by Little.

0: We're on the show back from 1979. If it wasn't for the night, so before that, it was Leona Lewis and Bleeding Love back from 2007. If you want to get in touch, by the way, just drop an email to studio@cabin.fm. That's studio@cabin.fm. Just reading here that 91% of people skip the first slice of bread just because it's ugly. Can you believe that? Anyway, we've got the third of Tom's suggestions now, and we're going back to 1959 with Clyde McFatter. This is called Just Give Me a Ring.
1: Shut

Clyde McFadden. Just give me a ring back from 1959 and we'll have the last of Tom's suggestions later in the show. Well, Craig got in touch. Good evening to you, Craig. Hope you're well. And he said, Steve, it's been ages since I've heard some Lily Allen. Can you play me some Lily Allen? How about this one? This is LDN.

another track from the pen of Ray Davies. That's the Kinks there. An Autumn Almanac. Yeah, back from 1967. A very good year. And before that, we played a track for Craig. Hope you enjoyed that, Craig. He had his fix of Lily Allen, who he hasn't heard in a while. That was LDN, which of course is an abbreviation of London. Yeah. So regular listeners will know at around 10:30 on a Wednesday and a Sunday, we celebrate that great Scottish band, Runrig. And this evening is no exception. Very good evening to Alex Frost, who's our Cabin FM authority on everything at Runrig. And he said, Steve, how about The Apple Came Down, which we haven't played before on the show? But here it is now.

Slatter with Mariah Carey there. A big energy back from 2022 here on Across the Decades. So today, August the 19th, is the day we officially celebrate Photography Day and Aviation Day. And it marks the 231st day of 2026. Crumbs, that year is flying by, isn't it? And there are only 134 days remaining in 2026. You better start your Christmas shopping soon, I think. It's Dua Lipa. This is called Break My Heart.

The Great Toya back from 1981. Thunder in the Mountains here on Across the Decades. And before that, Dua Lipa, Break My Heart. If you've just attuned or streamed our way, a very good evening to you. I'm Steve Ralph. This is something we do each and every Wednesday between 9 and 11 p.m.

Slade on the show back from 1973. My friend Stan. Well, super regular listener and big supporter of the station. That's Keith Ambrose got in touch and he said, Steve, any chance of Breakfast Club and Right on Track? Here it is, back from 1987.

track from 1987. That's Breakfast Club, right on track, playing that especially for Keith Ambrose. Hope you enjoyed that, Keith. Thanks for getting in touch, and thanks for listening this evening. Well, we got the last of Tom's suggestions now, back from 1957. It's the Platters, and I'm sorry.

from 1957, The Platters. I'm sorry. Big thanks to Tom for the suggestions, as always. It really is appreciated. Well, thank you so much for your company this evening. Coming up after the 11 o'clock news with the Radio News Hub, it's JB John Bailey with Give Me the Night, so keep it locked to 94.6. Playing us out, a track that's been in the charts for an eternity. Sam Fender and Olivia Dean, Rain Me In. Have a great night. You keep it, Cabin FM.

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1: Andy Burnham has sent his sympathies to the relatives and friends of a girl who is fighting for her life after three of her family members died following an incident at sea off West Sussex.
2: It's so sad to hear what happened yesterday, and obviously we think there's a young girl still in hospital fighting for her life, and we send our best wishes and love to her wider friends and family.
1: Her family have now been named as 55-year-old Hassan Al-Kawas, his partner 37-year-old Zina Aline, and their 14-year-old daughter Sarah Al-Kawas by Sussex Police. Meanwhile, Andy Burnham has issued a rallying call to get rough sleepers off the streets for Christmas. However, he's admitted government money alone may not be enough to solve the problem. The Housing Secretary, Angela Rayner, has defended his record on tackling rough sleeping after what he did in Greater Manchester. A rail track defect existed in the area where a train derailed in East Sussex last week, injuring 30 people. An interim report by the Rail Accident Investigation Branch says CCTV images from preceding services on the line show the fault. Three carriages ended up on their side, trapping passengers. Police have launched a double murder investigation after the bodies of two men were found in a flat in Glasgow. Officers were called to Chancellor Street in the Patrick area on Sunday afternoon, where Paul Lafferty and Gary Beetson were found. Detective Superintendent Cheryl Kelly made this statement.
3: I am appealing directly to anyone with information, no matter how small or insignificant they feel this may be, should they come forward and speak to us. Please do not assume that the police already know information.
1: Thunderstorm warnings have been issued across parts of England and Wales. It comes as water companies could be forced to reduce the amount they take from the River Severn to prevent parts of it drying out in the ongoing drought. And Celtic have just taken a huge step towards Champions League football. They've beaten Lask 3-0 at Celtic Park in the first leg of their Champions League playoff. Celtic travel to Austria for the second leg next week. That's the latest from Radio News Hub. I'm Matthew Dudley.
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1: A mixture of clear spells and showers overnight to come. The showers heaviest and most widespread across northern England and Wales. Chilly across Scotland though, with lows of around 10 degrees Celsius.
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Well, hi and welcome, and thank you for joining me as we go into the night here on Cabin FM. I'm JB, and with you through till 1 o'clock in the morning, and at this hour, we'll be playing music from the 60s through to the 70s, because last week it was the 50s through to the 60s, so it's only fair we move on 10 years or so. That was Labby Siffre and It Must Be Love. Now, from 1970 itself, The Guess Who and American Woman.

program, 1976. That's T-Rex, and I love to boogie. I don't know if you've seen them, but there's some great videos supporting that one. Well worth having a look on YouTube and finding them. Now then, we're going back to 1964 with Sandy Shaw and Girl Don't Come.

From 1960, The Incredible Voice of Roy Orbison with Blue Angel. Now then, the quote for the day comes from great Sir Winston Churchill, and it says, "An appeaser is one who feeds a crocodile, hoping it will eat him last." All right. Now, 1979 in the Nolans, I'm in the mood for dancing.

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that was The Tams, Be Young, Be Foolish, Be Happy, 1970. Well, those are lyrics I really do agree with, even though I'm not quite that anymore. Now, what is today? Today is World Photography Day, National Aviation Day, National Potato Day, International Orangutan Day, National Soft Ice Cream Day, and National Moving Day. How about that lot? Right, now 1964, The Searchers with Needles and Pins.

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That was me and Julio down by the schoolyard. Paul Simon there in 1972. Now, did you know that since 1962, the official sport of Maryland, USA, is jousting? Our amazing bunch. Right, going back to 1966, now The Who, Happy Jack.

I think you should be happy. You're listening to Cabin FM as we go into the night with me, JB. Now Kate Bush and The Man with Child in His Eyes from 1978.

The wonderful Sandy Shaw from 1965 and Tomorrow. Well, did you know on this day in 1561, Mary, Queen of Scots, arrived in Leith in Scotland to assume the throne after spending 13 years in France. Well, we've got France, we've got Scotland, and now we've got Waterloo from 1974, ABBA.

And the Spencer Davis Group, Give Me Some Loving. Well, it's very nearly midnight, the witching hour is upon us, and Thursday is knocking on the door. So to take us up there, we've got the Searchers, and Don't Throw Your Love Away, 1964.

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1: A murder investigation is underway after a house fire in Hounslow. A 48-year-old woman died and a further nine people were taken to hospital after officers were called to a property just after 1 a.m. Police said a murder inquiry is now underway, but no arrests have yet been made. A young girl is still in hospital after three people died off the coast of Shoreham. Her family have now been named. They are 55-year-old Hassan El-Kawas, his partner 37-year-old Zina Elaine, and the 14-year-old Zara El-Kawas. East Worthing and Shoreham MP Tom Rutland said this.
2: Well, it's a really sad day for everybody here in Shoreham, and I think the thoughts of the whole community are with the family and friends of the three family members who sadly died yesterday, and we're all hoping and praying that the young girl receiving treatment in hospital pulls through.
1: Police in Scotland have launched a double murder investigation after the bodies of two men were found in a flat in Glasgow. Officers were called to Chancellor Street in the Patrick area on Sunday afternoon. Paul Lafferty and Gary Beetson were found. Detective Superintendent Cheryl Kelly spoke during a press conference.
3: A significant amount of resources have been dedicated to this investigation, and there is a large police presence in the area as these investigations continue. We're keen to hear from anyone who knew both Paul and Gary, who were in the Partick area near to Chancellor Street.
1: We've been told that a knife was used. A company owned by Sheffield United's chairman has been wound up at the High Court. The club could be subject to a 12-point deduction if the English Football League finds that the owners have breached rules. A rail track defect existed in the area where a train derailed in East Sussex last week, injuring 30 people. An interim report by the Rail Accident Investigation Branch says CCTV images from preceding services on the line show the fault. About 150 people were on board the 8-carriage Southern train from London Victoria to Eastbourne. Three carriages ended up on their side. And Stacey Solomon says it's a dream come true to join the Masked Singer in the UK. That's the latest from Radio News Hub. I'm Matthew Dudley.
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Hi, welcome and thank you for joining me this Thursday morning here on Cabin FM. As we start the night off, that was Chris Rea and Let's Dance. Right, we've got a nice mix for you this evening. And if Chris Rea wanted you to Let's Dance, George Ezra is going to say dance all over.

1992, Billy Ray Cyrus and Achy Breaky Heart. Now then, today is National Radio Day. I like that. On Thursday and I'm on the radio. It's National Day. What else is it? It's National Bacon Lovers Day. World Mosquito Day. I don't like that one. And Daffodil Day. Well, there we go. Now Ollie Muir's Heart Skips a Beat.

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1: If you see somebody showing any of the signs of a stroke, you don't have to think about it. You just dial 999. Use the FAST test. F, face. Has their face fallen on one side? Can they smile? A, arms. Can they raise both arms and keep them there? S, speech. Is their speech slurred? T, time. 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

You're listening to Into the Night here on Cabin FM with me, JB, and that was a beautiful South and Everybody's Talking. Now then, on this day in 1641, England and Scotland signed the Treaty of Pacification, which is probably just as well because we've got the very Scottish Amy MacDonald now, and she says nobody does it better.

1960, The Shadows and Apache. Did you know bananas are curved because of the way they grow? They grow towards the sun. A little bit of useless information. Now Gordon Lightfoot, the wreck of the Edmund Fitzgerald.

that was Dusty Springfield from 1963 with I Only Want to Be With You. Well, it's very nearly 1 o'clock and time for me to be on my way. I'm JB and I'm looking forward to seeing you again next Wednesday at 11 o'clock. I hope you've enjoyed it as much as I have you having your company. So now it's just time for me to say goodbye and thank you for listening in. Remember, be kind to one another and stay safe out there. And now it's time for Pink to walk me home.

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1: Andy Burnham has sent his sympathies to the relatives and friends of a girl who is fighting for her life after three of her family members died following an incident at sea off West Sussex.
2: It's so sad to hear what happened yesterday, and obviously we think there's a young girl still in hospital fighting for her life, and we send our best wishes and love to her wider friends and family.
1: Her family have now been named as 55-year-old Hassan Al-Kawas, his partner 37-year-old Zina Aline, and their 14-year-old